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2: It's time to check the latest weather forecast. Overnight, we drop to the mid-50s. That northwest wind should settle down to a light breeze at 5 to 10 miles an hour. For Thursday, 75, partly sunny conditions, possibly a midday shower. Back to the mid-50s Thursday night. And Friday, same story, a slight chance

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1: It's time to check the latest weather forecast. Overnight, we drop to the mid-50s. That northwest wind should settle down to a light breeze at 5 to 10 miles an hour. For Thursday, 75, partly sunny conditions, possibly a midday shower. Back to the mid-50s Thursday night. And Friday, same story, a slight chance for afternoon rain. Otherwise, mostly to partly cloudy, 75. There's your forecast on KJ Country 96.5.
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1: It's time to check the latest weather forecast. Overnight, we drop to the mid-50s. That northwest wind should settle down to a light breeze at 5 to 10 miles an hour. For Thursday, 75, partly sunny conditions, possibly a midday shower. Back to the mid-50s Thursday night. And Friday, same story, a slight chance for afternoon rain. Otherwise, mostly to partly cloudy, 70.

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1: It's time to check the latest weather forecast. Overnight, we drop to the mid-50s. That northwest wind should settle down to a light breeze at 5 to 10 miles an hour. For Thursday, 75, partly sunny conditions, possibly a midday shower. Back to the mid-50s Thursday night. And Friday, same story, a slight chance for afternoon rain. Otherwise, mostly to partly cloudy, 75. There's your forecast on KJ Country 96.5.
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1: It's time to check the latest weather forecast. Overnight, we drop to the mid-50s. That northwest wind should settle down to a light breeze at 5 to 10 miles an hour. For Thursday, 75, partly sunny conditions, possibly a midday shower. Back to the mid-50s Thursday night. And Friday, same story, a slight chance for afternoon rain. Otherwise, mostly to partly cloudy, 75. There's your forecast on KJ Country 96.5.
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1: It's time to check the latest weather forecast. Overnight, we drop to the mid-50s. That northwest wind should settle down to a light breeze at 5 to 10 miles an hour. For Thursday, 75, partly sunny conditions, possibly a midday shower. Back to the mid-50s Thursday night. And Friday, same story, a slight chance for afternoon rain. Otherwise, mostly to partly cloudy, 75. There's your forecast on KJ Country 96.5. 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

girl. Keith Urban. When the sun goes down, stars Tim McGraw. Kenny Chesney. It's a long way. 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

0: It's time to check the latest weather forecast. Overnight, we drop to the mid-50s. That northwest wind should settle down to a light breeze at 5 to 10 miles an hour. For Thursday, 75, partly sunny conditions, possibly a midday shower. Back to the mid-50s Thursday night. And Friday, same story, a slight chance for afternoon rain. Otherwise, mostly to partly cloudy, 75. There's your forecast on KJ Country 96.5.
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1: It's time to check the latest weather forecast. Overnight, we drop to the mid-50s. That northwest wind should settle down to a light breeze at 5 to 10 miles an hour. For Thursday, 75, partly sunny conditions, possibly a midday shower. Back to the mid-50s Thursday night. And Friday, same story, a slight chance for afternoon rain. Otherwise, mostly to partly cloudy, 75. There's your forecast on KJ Country 96.5.
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2: It's time to check the latest weather forecast. Overnight, we drop to the mid-50s. That northwest wind should settle down to a light breeze at 5 to 10 miles an hour. For Thursday, 75, partly sunny conditions, possibly a midday shower. Back to the mid-50s Thursday night. And Friday, same story, a slight chance for afternoon rain. Otherwise, mostly to partly cloudy, 75. There's your forecast on KJ Country 96.5.
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1: It's time to check the latest weather forecast. Overnight, we drop to the mid-50s. That northwest wind should settle down to a light breeze at 5 to 10 miles an hour. For Thursday, 75, partly sunny conditions, possibly a midday shower. Back to the mid-50s Thursday night. And Friday, same story, a slight chance for afternoon rain. Otherwise, mostly to partly cloudy, 75. There's your forecast on KJ Country 96.5. 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
1: Here's your Thursday forecast for west central Minnesota. The eastern Dakotas overnight around 55 with the wind settling down to a light breeze at 5 to 10. Today about 75, partly sunny with a slight chance for some midday showers. We drop to the upper 50s overnight tonight. And for Friday, same story, partly sunny and 75. There's your forecast on KJ Country 96.5.
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2: Here's your Thursday forecast for west central Minnesota, the eastern Dakotas overnight around 55 with the wind settling down to a light breeze at 5 to 10. Today about 75, partly sunny with a slight chance for some midday showers. We drop to the upper 50s overnight tonight. And for Friday, same story, partly sunny and 75. There's your forecast on KJ Country 96.5.
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1: Here's your Thursday forecast for west central Minnesota. The eastern Dakotas overnight around 55 with the wind settling down to a light breeze at 5 to 10. Today about 75, partly sunny with a slight chance for some midday showers. We drop to the upper 50s overnight tonight. And for Friday, same story, partly sunny and 75. There's your forecast on KJ Country 96.5.
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When the sun goes down, stars come. Tim McGraw. Kenny Chesney. It's a long way. 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
1: Here's your Thursday forecast for west central Minnesota. The eastern Dakotas overnight around 55 with the wind settling down to a light breeze at 5 to 10. Today about 75, partly sunny with a slight chance for some midday showers. We drop to the upper 50s overnight tonight. And for Friday, same story, partly sunny and 75. There's your forecast on KJ Country 96.5.
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1: Here's your Thursday forecast for west central Minnesota. The eastern Dakotas overnight around 55 with the wind settling down to a light breeze at 5 to 10. Today about 75, partly sunny with a slight chance for some midday showers. We drop to the upper 50s overnight tonight. And for Friday, same story, partly sunny and 75. There's your forecast on KJ Country 96.5.
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1: Here's your Thursday forecast for west central Minnesota. The eastern Dakotas overnight around 55 with the wind settling down to a light breeze at 5 to 10. Today about 75, partly sunny with a slight chance for some midday showers. We drop to the upper 50s overnight tonight. Man.

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2: Here's your Thursday forecast for west central Minnesota. The eastern Dakotas overnight around 55 with the wind settling down to a light breeze at 5 to 10. Today about 75, partly sunny with a slight chance for some midday showers. We drop to the upper 50s overnight tonight. And for Friday, same story, partly sunny and 75. There's your forecast on KJ Country 96.5.
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2: Here's your Thursday forecast for west central Minnesota, the eastern Dakotas overnight around 55 with the wind settling down to a light breeze at 5 to 10. Today about 75, partly sunny with a slight chance for some midday showers. We drop to the upper 50s overnight tonight. And for Friday, same story, partly sunny and 75. There's your forecast on KJ Country 96.5.
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1: Here's your Thursday forecast for west central Minnesota, the eastern Dakotas overnight around 55 with the wind settling down to a light breeze at 5 to 10. Today about 75, partly sunny with a slight chance for some midday showers. We drop to the upper 50s overnight tonight. And for Friday, same story, partly sunny and 75. There's your forecast on KJ Country 96.5.
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2: Here's your Thursday forecast for west central Minnesota. The eastern Dakotas overnight around 55 with the wind settling down to a light breeze at 5 to 10. Today about 75, partly sunny with a slight chance for some midday showers. We drop to the upper 50s overnight tonight. And for Friday, same story, partly sunny and 75. There's your forecast on KJ Country 96.5.
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2: Here's your Thursday forecast for west central Minnesota. The eastern Dakotas overnight around 55 with the wind settling down to a light breeze at 5 to 10. Today about 75, partly sunny with a slight chance for some midday showers. We drop to the upper 50s overnight tonight. And for Friday, same story, partly sunny and 75. There's your forecast on KJ Country 96.5.
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1: Heck yeah. All right. Put
2: on a show. Shorty, yeah. Can we do it? One time. For your mind.
3: Yeah.
2: Kelly Jordan, Brian Riley. Yeah, man.
3: Howdy.
2: It's gonna be a funky week, man. It's just gonna be funky. Like,
3: it already is funky.
2: There's so much extra work to do around here right now.
3: Yeah,
2: because everyone wants to take 3 weeks of vacation, so there's so much extra work to do.
3: Well, it's unlimited. I don't know what we expect. So, we kind of saw this coming from the get go.
2: It's been pretty amazing around here lately. But You're headed out to a music festival to see this afternoon. I'm headed out there on Saturday. I got two weddings to DJ today and tomorrow, so we're taking tomorrow off.
3: Yeah, absolutely.
2: But I'm gonna go ahead and come in on Monday.
3: Good. I'm glad you're committed to the show.
2: I am committed to that. I have to be. Somebody has to be committed to something around here.
3: But I'm glad it's you. You know, because if it wasn't, who would it be?
2: I was talking to the owner of the company yesterday about the Bob Layton is his name.
3: Yep.
2: Just so we'll refer to him as Bob from here on out.
3: Bobby.
2: And I was telling him, I was like, you know, I said, Bob, I got to be honest, because there's some mass firings going on in radio right now.
3: Oh, yeah. You've been talking about it nonstop.
2: Well, because, like, people that I know who were very successful in radio have been let go.
3: Right.
2: Just out of the blue. And that's how radio works. You know that when you get into it, that's just what happens.
3: Yeah.
2: And I was just telling him, like, man, I'm getting kind of nervous, you know, because, like, you know, there's a lot of people getting fired in this business.
3: Right. So you tried to plead your case to the CEO just to be like, when he's going through his mass firings at some point, he's like, well, Kelly Jordan, he's a nice guy. Just
2: he goes, here's the difference between them. They have the people up top have no idea who they're firing in that company. He's like, I'm the owner of this company. I work right around the corner from where you broadcast.
3: Shoot.
2: So he's like, you don't need to be worried.
3: Shoot.
2: What do you mean, shoot?
3: That's not good news for me.
2: Why?
3: He's right around the corner. He knows what I do around here.
2: He likes you, too. I put in a good word for you.
3: Did you?
2: Yeah, because he was talking mad crap about you, dude.
3: That's what
2: mad
3: I said.
2: Crap.
3: But again, I probably deserved it.
2: No. I said that Brian Riley, he's all right.
3: He does okay.
2: Yeah.
3: Without him, I'd be fine. That's what he probably would have said.
2: Is our texting not working this morning again?
3: I don't know.
2: So if you text in and we don't respond, I apologize. This texting thing has been just off and on lately.
3: Yeah, I don't know if it's our internet or if it's the texting thing, but yeah.
2: Either way.
3: Best of luck to you.
2: Yeah, so I know we always catch flack when we're not here. The funny thing is we catch flack when we're not here. We catch flack when one of us isn't here.
3: Right.
2: We trust me, we want to be here. But golly, we need time off once in a while.
3: Every once in a while. And then, you know, you have your family vacations that you always plan out.
2: Yeah, that's coming up in July, dude.
3: Now, have you started planning all that stuff for it?
2: That's a wife job. That's
3: you don't do any planning?
2: I bankroll it. I bankroll the whole thing.
3: Shoddy, yeah.
2: Dude, you know how men pack. If I were to pack for vacation, we would show up with two pair of underwear and a couple of frozen pizzas.
3: Well, I mean, I feel like I pack way differently than you. I pack way too much.
2: I never show up with what I need. Even on this vacation, I'm going on vacation at a typical Midwest vacation. We're going to a lake for a week.
3: Yep.
2: Sometimes we'll get there and be like, ah, damn, I didn't bring a bathing suit. And a bathing suit is the whole point of being there.
3: So do you just rip around in your undies or what?
2: No, I go to run to Walmart and get one.
3: Oh, so then you go. So you're one of the people that, like, if you don't have it, you'll go buy it.
2: Well, yeah, I'm not going to sit at a lake for an entire week in my jeans.
3: Like, I know a guy, I went down to Florida October for that softball tournament. So I went with a different team that I've never played with. And one of the guys was like, hey, we got to stop at Walmart. I was like, okay, that's fine. Like, he's like, I got to get a couple of things. So I go thinking the couple of things are breakfast shakes or whatever you're going to eat.
2: Maybe a toothbrush.
3: A toothbrush.
2: Sometimes you forget that.
3: Little things. Deodorant, whatever it might be. This guy comes rolling around the corner in his grocery cart with a big box fan, a full bedroom set. And I mean like blankets and pillows.
2: Oh, I thought you meant like a nightstand.
3: No. Like a comforter and pillows. He had his food. He bought his own towel. He bought his own wardrobe.
2: Wow.
3: And it was like $100-something that he dropped.
2: Boy.
3: And I'm like, hey, time out, brother. Can I ask a quick question? What are you going to do with this stuff when it's over with? He goes, I'm just going to leave it here.
2: Wow, that guy must have a lot of money.
3: I was like, who makes so much money that it's okay for you to just buy $100 worth of whatever?
2: Yeah.
3: While I'm over here standing with a pack of Oreos.
2: Traveling
3: and
2: light.
3: And some kettle corn. Like, I think I got my essentials. We're good.
2: You got your clothes in a grocery bag.
3: Right. You know, I probably did have them. I packed it all in one backpack so I didn't have to pay for a luggage
2: thing. I always do that, yeah.
3: So I didn't have to. I had one backpack with me. This guy out here living like we're going to stay there for a month and a half.
2: The box fan, I don't know. That's the funniest part.
3: He's like, I need a fan. But, I was like, why didn't you just like.
2: But genius, though, because it is nice to sleep with a fan on.
3: No, I get it, too. But brother, good for you. Again, good for you. But so when it comes to packing, my dad always said it's easier to take clothes than add clothes.
2: Well, no, that's true.
3: So I just overpack for any scenario.
2: I also pack about 15 minutes before we leave the house.
3: That sounds about. That's a very like, guy move.
2: I always have enough socks, oddly enough, but never enough anything else. Like I never bring enough shit. Dude, well, here's the thing. This is one of the grossest things about me, and I'll share it with you.
3: Please do.
2: And my family knows this all too well. Good. And my poor wife, my poor children. When I go on vacation,
3: yep.
2: I put on, oh God, this is gross. I put on a bathing suit and a Hawaiian shirt.
3: And you don't take it off.
2: Well, can I finish?
3: No.
2: I put on a bathing suit and a Hawaiian shirt on usually Saturday when we get there. This year it'll be Sunday. Mm-hmm. And I wear that same outfit all week long. I do not change it. I sleep in it.
3: Yeah.
2: I don't even take my bathing suit off to sleep. I'm absolutely gross on vacation.
3: The fact
2: because my life is so regimented when I'm not on vacation, whether it's being here or DJing a wedding or whatever.
3: Yeah.
2: My life is so regimented that when it's vacation, I loosen up the lug nuts and let the wheels fall off.
3: I think it's even like on top of it that you just bathe in the lake as well.
2: Oh, absolutely, dude. I'll take a douche right in the lake, man. Just jump off the boat with my shampoo. You know, what is it? Pits, nuts, and butts. Get the whole thing.
3: Yeah, just and scrub it down. And then we just learned not too long ago, using your hands is better than a loofah anyways.
2: Yeah, dude, I love going for a boat ride with a bottle of shampoo, going out to the middle of the lake, jumping in, just shampoo right in the hand.
3: Can I ask an honest question?
2: Just wash the whole body with shampoo.
3: Do you jump in, get out, lube yourself up, and then jump back in? Or are you doing it all in the lake
2: all
3: still?
2: In the lake, dude. Just you make it, you put some shampoo in a fist and you get down in the nether regions.
3: Yeah, but you're not worried that when you put the soap on the hands to clean from the waist down water.
2: I'm 50 years old. I've been taking lake baths for quite some time.
3: I've been white trash for a very long time.
2: Very long. Dude, I've been white trash my whole life.
3: I've been bathing in dirt for years.
2: Do you know how freeing it is to take a lake bath, though? And people always tell me I'm gross for this.
3: Yeah.
2: But this is also why I don't change my bathing suit, because I'm like, it's getting washed when I wash me.
3: Oh, you're not. I thought I was naked. I wasn't trying to be inappropriate, but I thought you were skinny dipping.
2: I'm not going to do that on a family vacation.
3: Yeah, but you're in the middle of the lake by yourself. You know, your family's not out there ripping with you.
2: It is true. But shout out to all my people who know what I'm talking about. When we went to Chicago, obviously I changed clothes in Chicago. But when we go to a lake vacation,
3: yep.
2: Maybe if we run to town, I'll put something fresh on. But usually not. And for some reason, I don't get BO. I don't know. There's something about vacation. I don't know. I'm just a different human. My body chemistry is completely different.
3: Yeah, I don't know how you don't ever get BO.
2: I do, but not on vacation. I think it's just different hormones are kicking or something.
3: You're finally happy. So you're not stressing. You're just,
2: dude, I will tell you something. I still almost cry at 50 years old when this vacation is over. And I'm 50. I've been going on this vacation since I was 10.
3: So this is every the 40 year. This
2: I, I've
3: the,
2: missed. I've missed maybe two of them. My daughter was born. We missed that year, and then I think when I first moved to Texas, I missed that year because I couldn't make it back.
3: So this is the 40th anniversary of the
2: roughly. I don't know, like
3: the give or take. Jason texting in Hill City can smell you already.
2: Oh, he knows about Hill City. Oh, so our texting is working. We're just not getting any texts because we're not talking about anything interesting.
3: Yeah, I think it. Yeah, that's exactly right. Cassie asking if you're bathing in fish pee, which is probably true.
2: Yeah.
3: Which so is probably what? True. But Skip's
2: you're
3: on
2: swimming,
3: your side.
2: If you go, you're swimming in fish pee.
3: I don't swim in the lakes.
2: Ever?
3: I choose
2: You don't
3: to.
2: Water ski or tube or no. nothing?
3: I'm not a water guy.
2: Oh, man, you're I'm in the wrong guy. State, bro.
3: No, I'm not because I love to ice fish. But when it comes to like summer activities,
2: you're like hard water.
3: Yeah, I'm the hard water guy. But when it comes to like I don't want to swim in that because most of the time you got to go into a shoreline, right? You got to go into a bay because it's too windy.
2: I don't know where you don't know anything about lakes.
3: There's not bays.
2: You don't know about liquid lakes. You know about hard lakes. Yeah, you don't go to a bay to swim. You go out to the middle of the lake. There's no weeds out there.
3: Okay, but then you got all the boats that are just ripping by that have no care for anybody
2: if you're
3: nearby.
2: If you're in a Twin Cities lake, if you're way down there in the Twin Cities, absolutely. But in the middle of nowhere?
3: Yeah, but you're talking about a town that might have some needles floating around.
2: Well, there's definitely needles.
3: Yeah, they might be hitting.
2: But I think they take care of the lake. I think even the crackheads respect the lake in Hill City.
3: Hey, no needles over here. We're going to the other lake.
2: Kevin texting in, lake bath, totally legit. See, people get it, man.
3: Blah.
2: And you feel fine when you get out. It's refreshing as hell.
3: Look, I'm a disgusting individual.
2: Yes, you are.
3: I know that for a fact. But there's some things that just I won't ever do. Lake baths, no. Camping, like legitimately, this is how city I am. And I'm okay with this. When it comes to camping, there's no shower or, like, bathroom.
2: Yeah.
3: Not doing it.
2: Okay.
3: Not a chance.
2: There's a regular Zsa Zsa Gabor, aren't
3: yeah,
2: you?
3: Yeah, not a chance. Now, ice fishing's completely different. Because I can sit. I want to be sitting out there. Disgusting. Right. I don't want to
2: give up. It's part of the experience.
3: Right. All my free time is going straight to the ice fishing. But when I'm camping, and I got to go hiking and all that stuff, and then sleeping in my filth. Ugh. That's
2: See,
3: gross.
2: I don't feel filthy, though. Here's the thing. That's okay, yucky. Well, we'll stop talking about this, because we're clearly going on too long about it.
3: Nah, we're fine.
2: I don't feel gross, because I'm in the water all day long.
3: Sure.
2: So I don't feel sticky. I don't feel, you know, I feel fine just sleeping in my... It is gross. I will say this. A lot of times I do feel gross waking up in my bathing suit still.
3: Yeah.
2: But a lot of times it's more of a passing out than it is a going to sleep.
3: Ugh. See, I still feel gross, because I just don't trust the lake water.
2: Lance texting in, okay, lake bath on rainy lake, wonderful, except for the 3 dozen leeches I was covered with.
3: Oh,
2: that's nasty.
3: What movie was that where they went swimming and they came?
2: Stand By Me,
3: yeah,
2: I think.
3: And they came out with leeches everywhere.
2: Look at Denise texting in, lake life, there's nothing better. You relax, you get to listen to the birds, there's laughter everywhere. You listen, it's hot out, the lake feels amazing. You're just about next to God, she says. You're missing out, dude.
3: I'm not saying that lake life isn't great. Like, you throw on the oldies, got Bob Seger ripping on the boat.
2: Oh, God.
3: On the boat.
2: The sound of kids laughing, like she said, and just like boats going by and the waves slowly lapping on the shore and just the sun looks different at the lake.
3: All that's great. Give me indoor plumbing. That's all I'm asking. Make sure there's a shower for me to go and use. I'm not going to go swim in some lily pads and use my body wash for that.
2: Why are you in the grossest part of the lake?
3: That's automatically what I think, dude.
2: Why are you bathing in the lily pads?
3: Because I can at least stand up. I don't want to be trying to like kick my legs while trying to wash my body. It seems like too much exercise.
2: Jesse's saying, Brian is my kind of camping buddy. Need bathrooms and showers. Yeah.
3: Thank you.
2: I'm not a huge fan of tent camping. I don't think I would like that all that much. I went when I was younger, and now I don't have the patience for it. Justin saying, if you knew my shower habits, you would feel much better about yourself. Oh, yeah, well, sorry, Justin. I hate to hear that, man.
3: Yeah.
2: The movie was The Great Outdoors. Oh, well, no, that's when they fell asleep. Kimberly saying that's when they got covered in leeches. That's when they were fishing in the boat. They got up super early to go fishing, all fell asleep. Then they wake up just covered in leeches because they all got loose in the boat.
3: I swear there was a movie, too, where they went swimming in a spot and they came back.
2: No, that
3: back
2: was
3: up.
2: That was Stand By Me.
3: That was for sure Stand By Me.
2: That was Stand By Me.
3: Okay.
2: But anyway, all right, well, let's move on. I'm sorry.
3: Okay. I don't know why you apologize. That was great.
2: I don't know. Because I feel like we went on too long talking about the same thing.
3: People texted in.
2: It was a whole scene, right?
3: They love it.
2: The whole scene.
3: We love it.
2: After that talk with the boss yesterday, I'm just a little bit jittery, that's all.
3: Yeah, see, you got to stop talking to the boss. You let me be the intermediary.
2: Hell no.
3: Why not?
2: You must be out your mind.
3: I'll get us more vacation days.
2: You'll throw me under the bus. How many more can we have than unlimited?
3: Super unlimited.
2: I was on this day back in 1951.
1: I saw color TV, RCA Victor color TV. I know what I've been missing now. Wow! I saw color TV.
2: God, I love old commercials so much. That's why I use them so much in these clips. But in 1951, CBS broadcast the first color TV program, which is funny because only about 3% of American households even had color TV at the time. I'm sorry, 3% of people who owned a TV had a color TV in 1951.
3: Okay, that makes more sense.
2: But I think it was only something like 40% of American households even had a TV in 1951.
3: That sounds about right.
2: They weren't even that it's crazy they weren't even that popular yet, right?
3: I always think it's crazy when you think about they used to gather around the radio.
2: Yeah.
3: And listen to stories being told there.
2: I was talking with somebody when you were out last Friday. I was talking to somebody about this on the air because she listens to we're not on. She listens to an XM radio program. That's those old kind of radio shows.
3: Sure.
2: And I used to buy tapes. This is how long ago it was. When I first got my job in radio, I had an hour drive back and forth to work again. Mm-hmm. And I bought these tapes, and it was those old radio shows. And I'm like, now I see why people would gather around. They were so good.
3: Oh, they were very good. And then they had all the background stuff, and they could
2: they did sound effects, everything. They did it all live, dude.
3: That's impressive.
2: Like, one radio show would probably take a cast of, or a crew of 50 people to put on.
3: Oh, 100%.
2: Now, look, it's just me and you every morning. It's really whittled down, hasn't it?
3: Ta-da!
2: It was on this day in 2006.
4: Wedding of the year, event of the decade, celebrity coupling of the millennium, whatever you want to call it, Keith and Nicole are getting hitched.
2: Ooh.
4: It was always going to be a circus.
2: That didn't age well, did it?
4: You haven't let anybody in these gates without a photograph.
2: Keith Urban and Nicole Kidman got married on this day back in 2006.
3: Ooh.
2: Yeah, that clip didn't age well.
3: They said it was the...
2: The wedding of the century.
3: Of the century?
2: It's a little over there. Maybe in Australia it was, because you got two of the biggest Aussies getting married.
3: Because I would say in this generation it was Prince Harry and Meghan.
2: Now it's going to be Taylor Swift and Travis Kelce.
3: Are they televising that bad boy?
2: I don't think so. Man, they should. They'd make $1 billion. They don't need the money, though. But
3: in the movie theaters?
2: Oh, that would be cool.
3: That, I mean, I wouldn't go, but I mean, how many
2: people...
3: I'd
2: probably be forced to go.
3: We're going to the wedding, and then you have to dress up for it, too.
2: Like, just like I was forced to go see the Eras Tour in the movie theater, and I was like, I honestly, I didn't mind it.
3: Yeah.
2: Until about the third hour, and I was like, guys, I had enough of Taylor Swift. The strut down the catwalk, it's like, I can only watch her strut so many times.
3: How many times did you stand up and do that?
2: None.
3: You
2: zero.
3: Didn't stand up and dance one time?
2: I fell asleep, dude. I was like...
3: Yeah, I would have done.
2: It was a three-hour show.
3: I, you know what? I'm with you on that.
2: And then it was on this day in 2020.
5: And the Dixie Chicks have nixed the Dixie. Natalie Maines, Emily Strayer, and Marty McGuire will now be known as simply the Chicks.
2: The Dixie Chicks changed their name in support of Black Lives Matter on this day back in 2020. That's when that happened. All right, a couple of birthdays for you real quick.
3: Yep.
2: Well, a posthumous birthday, if you will.
6: So I'm off to a good start. Next up, a lobster ravioli on a bed of pea puree with truffles, white asparagus, and lobster vinaigrette.
2: God, I just love Anthony Bourdain so much. Guess how old he would have been if he was still with us. Older than you think, probably.
3: I'm going to say he's probably my dad's age, 65.
2: Oh. He would have been 70 if he was still around.
3: Really?
2: Yeah. So he didn't really get his start until he wrote the book Kitchen Confidential, and that's when he was 40. He didn't write it until he was 41.
3: So he still got time.
2: Right. Well, not me. But
3: I still got time.
2: You still got time. He didn't make it on TV, I think, until he was almost... I think he was like in his mid-40s, and they finally put him on TV.
3: I still got time.
2: You got time, dude. You can still be successful.
3: Yes, I can be successful.
2: It's too late for me, but you still got time, brother.
3: I'll let you ride my coattails.
2: Perfect.
3: You're welcome.
2: I'll do whatever you want.
3: Just to make sure you know that I'm here for you.
2: Thank you.
3: You're welcome.
2: And then it was... no, not on this day. Also celebrating a birthday.
7: Hi, guys. Ricky G here. Wellness and beauty influencer. As a celebrity, I know all about stuff like science and politics. So trust me when I tell you who you should vote for.
2: I loved Ricky Gervais so much.
3: He has,
2: that dude is so anti-celebrity, even though he's a monster celebrity.
3: His stand-up comedies are so funny.
2: Yeah.
3: Because he's so brutally honest.
2: Yeah, his delivery is just incredible.
3: It's unbelievable.
2: How old is he today?
3: 60. I'm going to say 60.
2: 65.
3: Dang it.
2: He can retire now.
3: Good for him. Lucky.
2: All right. And of course, if it's your birthday today, we want to wish you a happy birthday as well. We got the most streamed clip from the podcast on the way next. We had an interesting one yesterday.
3: Yeah, we did.
2: About inviting vegans over for a party. It was our Am I Wrong? And you really liked it. It was our most streamed clip from the podcast, and you'll hear why coming up next.
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9: It's time to shut down on another day of trading. Here is your Wednesday closing market minute. July corn down 2.75. September down 2. December down 2.5. July soybeans down 8.25. August down 7.25. November down 6.25. July soybean meal up 70. August unchanged. December down 120. Chicago wheat for July, September, and December all down 1. July hard red winter wheat down 1. September up 0.25. July hard red spring wheat down 5.25. September down 1.75. Moving over to livestock, August live cattle up 52.5 cents, October up 62.5, December up 75, February up 95, August feeder cattle up 477.5, September up 365, October up 295, November up 262.5, July lean hogs down 37.5, August down 52.5, October down 30, December up 10. This has been your Wednesday Closing Market Minute.
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2: 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Comedian Chris Porter talks about how we're getting dumber.
8: We're starting to make products for stupid people. 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

0: People are saying there was no leech scene in Stand By Me. I'm almost positive there was a scene in Stand By Me where they went swimming, and did they have like leeches in their underwear or something like that? Am I wrong in this? I got to YouTube that. I could have sworn Stand By Me, they go through a swamp and come out with leeches. I don't know. If you're just tuning in, it's because we were talking about leeches earlier. But anyway, our most streamed clip from the podcast is, I thought it was a different clip, but what it was is when we were talking about songs that make you cry yesterday. We got on this topic about the top songs that make you cry, and it was just kind of a weird segment because it's such good music, but man, so emotional. Here it is, our most streamed clip from our podcast.
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0: Not every idea we do on the radio is a good idea.
2: Sometimes we accidentally fall into one.
0: I'm not enjoying this one as much because I'm choking back tears now every single time. So we were talking earlier about the top songs that make people cry, and then we asked for yours, and of course no one ever disappoints on this one.
2: Never.
0: Every time you guys text in, it's like boom, jam after jam after jam.
2: Oh yeah, bangers.
0: But they're all sad.
2: Yeah, all of them.
0: So we grabbed a few. I just grabbed a few here that I had time to get.
2: Okay.
0: And these are the ones that most people texted in. Like multiple people texted these in.
2: Okay.
0: This one right here. Oh man, this reminds me of my kids being little. Oh.
2: Look, I don't have kids, but I put myself in Darius Rucker's shoes here. Oh,
0: yeah.
2: Boy.
0: You know what the other one, the other kid one that gets me, and I didn't grab this one, is There Goes My Life. Oh, man.
2: That's another one.
0: That one, I remember going, after my daughter was born, going to the radio station I was working at. I had some work to do.
2: Yep.
0: And I put that song on and just bawled my... Of course, I was very sleep-deprived at the time.
2: What's the Trace Adkins song?
0: Oh, that's kind of like the same thing.
2: Is it You're Gonna Miss This?
0: You're gonna miss it. Yeah, that's you're gonna miss
2: that's
0: it.
2: That's another one where you go, oh,
0: yeah,
2: boy.
0: And it's true. All that stuff that you're stressed out about when your kids are little, then you're like, damn, I'd give anything to go back and do that over again.
2: Like, again, I don't have kids, but you can empathize with those people a little bit.
0: A bunch of texts coming in. I'm sorry, guys. I can't get to all of them. I know you took the time to text in. I'm sorry about that. But here's another one that multiple people texted in. And this one will get me, too.
1: Oh,

0: Oh yeah. My God, that is just.
1: Oh yeah.
0: We gotta hurry up, dude. I'm losing it.
1: Let it go through.
0: I'm holding on by a very thin thread here.
1: Do you have this one lined up? A lot of people actually text this one in by Jason Michael Carroll. Alyssa Lies.
0: I don't have.
1: Did you grab that one? That one, a lot of people texted in.
0: Shoot, I didn't grab that one. I only had limited amounts of time.
1: No, I understand that. The other one that we texted in, you want me to just keep going from what I can read?
0: Yeah, let me see if I can grab some stuff here.
1: How about Martina McBride? Do you have Concrete Angel by Martina McBride?
0: I did, because multiple people texted that one.
1: A lot of people texted that one,
0: and I'm not familiar with this
1: one. Me either.

0: What are we doing to ourselves this morning?
1: Oh, okay.
0: Oh, I remember this song by Jason Michael Carroll. Okay. Isn't this where the little girl meets Jesus behind the couch or something like that?
1: I've never heard. I don't really know a Jason Michael Carroll.
0: I think I remember this song from like the late 90s, and I think it's about a young girl who's being abused, and like she meets Jesus behind the couch.
1: Oh! Come on!
0: I think that's the one. I could be wrong.
1: Are you about to play? Are you? Oh,
0: well,
1: dude.
0: I got this. I got it here.
2: Get to me, Daddy. Alyssa lies.
0: I think this is the one. I don't know. I didn't have time to pull it up in the right spot. I apologize for that.
1: Oh, dude. I don't know how this wasn't brought up right away. Brad Paisley, Alison Krauss, Whiskey Lullaby.
0: Oh, I know what you
1: mean. Whiskey Lullaby.
2: He put that bottle to his head and pulled the trigger.
0: Oh, my God.
2: He finally drank away her memory.
0: Oh,
1: I wonder how many people are actually crying this morning. Sarah texting in, jokes on you guys. I wanted to cry this morning.
0: You're welcome, Sarah. If you weren't in the studio, I would absolutely have cried multiple times this morning.
1: I mean, I wouldn't have made fun of you if you would have dropped a tear.
0: I know it makes you uncomfortable.
1: I would have looked away.
0: I'm staying strong for you, Brian Riley. Crap, yeah. This is another one. I could do this all morning long.
1: That's amazing.
0: Oh, he walks on water. That's such a good one. Oh, that's about like, I think that's about a dude who's just like idolizes the hell out of his grandpa.
1: Another ones that have texted in that I know we don't have. Randy Travis, Three Wooden Crosses.
0: That's a good one.
1: That's another one.
0: Oh,
1: that's,
0: my God.
1: That's another one.
0: I don't want to do this anymore.
1: How about this one? Not in the country music realm, but Mama, I'm Coming Home, Ozzy.
0: That's a great song about that one. Hell yes, that's a good suggestion. Woo! See, we need more time, dude. We need more time for these segments.
1: We really do.
0: We just don't have enough time. But hey, thanks to everyone who texted in, and you know what? We'll all have ourselves a good cry a little bit later on. If you want to hear the rest of that segment, you can get it on the podcast, because the reason why we started talking about it was because they came out with a list of the top songs that make people cry. Oh, man, I love when we do stuff like that. All right, on the way next, we got to look at your local news. That's coming up. Brian Riley will have a question for you in the Golden Ring of Games. And the Small Town Salute also on the way. The show is just getting warmed up here this morning. And thank you for being here. It's the Kelly Jordan Show.

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1: We want to say good morning to everybody listening in Akeley, Minnesota, population 404. 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
1: Oh, man. We got to get a winner today, Brian Riley.
16: Come on.
1: I think we've had a winner. We're only working 3 days this week, so got to go out on a high note, my friend.
16: We've worked all five. What are you talking about? They worked over the weekend. That counts.
1: Anyway, all right. So what do you got for us in the Golden Ring of Games today, sir?
16: Today's question is, this is considered the most embarrassing thing people can do. What is it?
1: Dang. That's a bold statement.
16: Hey, ma'am. That's what they're saying.
1: All right. The most embarrassing thing people can do?
16: Yep.
1: All right. 320-656-9453. That is the phone number to get a hold of us here. What do you think the answer is? If you got it, we would love to crown you victorious this morning.

0: Alright, we are in the middle. Dang it, I hate when that happens. They always say don't come on the air laughing.
1: Don't say anything funny right before we go on the air.
0: I don't say anything funny on air. I might as well say it off air. Alright, we are in the Golden Ring of Games.
1: Huzzah!
0: Just in case you don't know, Brian Riley, what is today's question, sir?
1: Today's question is, this is considered the most embarrassing thing people can do.
0: What could it possibly be? 320-656-9453. That is the phone number. Who's this?
2: Justin.
0: Justin, what's your favorite song?
2: Favorite song? It changes so much. Currently, it'd be Carrie Underwood, Something in the Water.
0: Oh, okay.
1: That is a banger.
0: That's a great pick, man. Great pick. Well, cool. Do you got an answer for us this morning?
2: Is it like falling or tripping in public?
1: It's a great guess. That is embarrassing. But no, it is not falling or tripping in public.
2: Ah, dang it.
0: All okay, right, Justin. We appreciate the call, sir.
2: Absolutely. Have a great day.
1: You too. As well.
0: All right, Brian. Clearly, we need a hint.
1: All right, so the question is, and I quote, this is considered the most embarrassing thing people can do. This is definitely a millennial Gen Z issue.
0: Okay.
1: Like, we definitely brought this to the table, and it's not something you... It doesn't happen in public.
0: Okay.
1: Okay? Huh. This is a very Gen Z millennial thing.
0: I can't
1: thing,
0: wait to hear this answer.
1: And it doesn't really happen in public.
0: All right, maybe somebody knows. 320-656-9453. That is the phone number to call us up today for the Golden Ring of Games. Maybe you got the answer. Maybe you're a Gen Z or a millennial. Maybe you're a Gen Alpha.
1: Whoa!
0: And you got the answer. 320-656-9453.

0: Man, I'm kind of digging that song. I got to be honest with you. 320-656-9453. We are in the golden ring of games. Brian Riley, What is the question today?
1: Today's question is, this is considered the most embarrassing thing people can do.
0: Man, I am so confused by this. 320-656-9453. Who's this?
2: Katie.
0: Katie?
2: Katie, yep.
0: Katie, what is your favorite pair of shoes?
2: Flip-flops.
0: That's what I'm talking about.
1: Especially in the summertime.
0: Yeah, keep her relaxed. All right, Katie, what is the answer this morning?
2: Is it snoring?
1: It's a great guess.
0: That is, it is embarrassing, too.
1: It is embarrassing, but it's not snoring.
0: No. Dang, Katie. Bummer. We try, girl. We try, but thanks for the call.
2: No problem.
0: All right, Brian, that's all we got. Can I guess real quick?
1: Yeah, go ahead.
0: You said it was like a millennial Gen Z or Gen X, Gen Z thing?
1: Yep.
0: Is it posting too much information or too much information on social media?
1: No, it is not.
0: Ah, dang. It is not. Okay.
1: So the question again, this is considered the most embarrassing thing people can do. Sending a text to the wrong person.
0: God, if that's the most embarrassing thing you can do, you got a pretty charmed life.
1: That's why I said it's a very Gen Z, early or late millennial type person. Because, I mean, I send the text to the wrong person and go, oops, my bad.
0: I either thought it was going to be that or waving to someone that you think is waving at you.
1: But that actually is the worst.
0: That's the absolute worst.
1: You feel like they know you, and then you're like, ah, they don't.
0: We've all been through it. You know we're going to be forgiving to that person for waving at someone that's not waving to them, but my gosh.
1: You feel like such a little person after that.
0: Oh, my gosh.
1: It's terrible.
0: All right. Well, hey, we got the morning survey on the way next. Hey, this is a good one with summer being here now. Okay. What is the best ice cream truck treat?
1: Oh.
0: We could debate this for days.
1: Oh, I mean.
0: The debate will never end.
1: It's got to be.
0: SpongeBob?
1: None of those. It's got to be the cookie crumble bars or whatever they are.
0: Those are good.
1: Those are good.
0: Those are darn good.
1: Shortcakes.
0: Those are dang good. People left us some voicemails. We're going to play those back coming up in just 4.5 minutes.
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6: 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A Wabatin man was charged on Tuesday with gross sexual imposition after investigators said he sexually assaulted a girl who was younger than 15 years old. Colter Richard Meyer is charged in Ridgeland County District Court with gross sexual imposition, which is a Class AA felony. Court documents say the assault happened last September and that the girl met Meyer on Snapchat and contacted him to buy alcohol. Investigators said Meyer picked her up and brought her to his residence in Wahpeton. The girl says Meyer brought her to a basement room where he forced himself on her and had unwanted intercourse. Meyer was arrested on probable cause. Court documents say Meyer acknowledged a sexual encounter happened and said he knew the girl was underage. For KBRFradio.com News, I'm Derek Sidian. 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
8: Today's Best Country, KJ Country 96.5 weather forecast for today. Partly sunny, 75, 57 tonight. Cloudy and 77 kicking off the weekend tomorrow with a very slight chance of rain. Then things start to warm up. Partly cloudy on Saturday and a high of 82. It'll be partly cloudy on Sunday with a high of 90. And a 40% chance of scattered thunderstorms, warming up to 92, headed back to work on Monday. That's your weather forecast on KJ Country 96.5.
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1: We want to know, what's the best ice cream truck treat?
2: The bomb pop. That's my choice on the ice cream truck. Oh, because it's got three different flavors. It's got the blue, it's got the white, and it's got the red. And it's a popsicle. It's a huge popsicle.
3: Mine's definitely the ice cream sandwiches of all things. Those right there are just so good. I love the chocolate and the vanilla and all in one bite. I've been known to go up to the ice cream truck and buy six of them and just one right after another. When I go up to the ice cream truck, I don't want a sample. One's a sample just to get me started.
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1: If you're talking about it,
2: I got some big news.
3: We're talking about it.
1: Turn it up. Here's what's trending on the Kelly Jordan Show.
0: I'm going to say this. I'm worried that Travis Kelce and Taylor Swift are getting a little to that overexposure stage. Or maybe they've done been there forever. But I do think this is cool because Taylor Swift surprised Lainey Wilson on stage and flashed her engagement ring. And they did a version of Taylor Swift's love story song. Here's a clip of it.

0: See, the crowd goes crazy because when she did that part,
1: God, I didn't
0: see it. She flashed her engagement ring to the crowd, and they absolutely lost their ever-loving minds.
1: Because that ring is worth more than every person in the crowd.
0: Worth more than the people?
1: Yeah, probably.
0: Dang.
1: Honestly.
0: It's a bold statement.
1: I bet you... You could take half that crowd's net worth and it's still not worth what that ring is.
0: But I don't know. I thought that was kind of cool that she just popped up on stage with Lainey Wilson. Here's the thing is I like Taylor Swift. Like sure. I like her music. I think that she's a good person unless she has us all fooled, which that's very, very,
1: very possible.
0: Because the Illuminati can make us believe a lot of things that aren't true. But, you know, it's like you just can't be everywhere all the time.
1: Yeah,
0: you know?
1: I was just going to say, I'm actually kind of getting sick and tired of Taylor.
0: It's the same thing with Jelly Roll. Love Jelly Roll. I was just like, dude, you're on every podcast. I can't get away from you now.
1: Right.
0: Like, I don't want to know. I don't want to hear your story again.
1: And to be honest, I don't care that she's getting married. I don't.
0: I don't necessarily care. It'll be cool to see the photos of it, you know, inside Madison Square Garden. That'll be kind of neat to see.
1: I feel like Taylor Swift is such a big star that she's going to get married at least 2 more times.
0: You think?
1: Oh, yeah. Doesn't matter who you are. Everybody in the celebrity world gets married twice, minimum.
0: She's older. What is she, 35, 36?
1: You think that matters?
0: Yes, I think it matters.
1: I don't.
0: I think when you get married in your 20s and you're a celebrity, that's naive because you got so much just stuff ahead of you.
1: But Taylor Swift has had how many different, you know?
0: Right, she's ran a ton of dudes through the mill.
1: Yeah, she's running through the gauntlet.
0: Mill, man. She knows what she wants. The lady knows what she wants.
1: Well, currently, but you never know. She might get even bigger. I will say this, though, because my buddy put it into perspective so I can appreciate Taylor more, is like she's the Beatles of this generation.
0: Oh, God, yes.
1: You know what I mean? Like she's like the first artist in this generation that has 3 generations listening to her or something like that.
0: Yeah.
1: So like you can appreciate that portion of it. I just got tired of it, though.
0: Yeah, that I 100% understand.
1: A little over the top.
0: I mean, here we are talking about her again.
1: Yeah, we need to knock it off. All right, let's change
0: subject. No more, because E.T. has texted in, our resident truck driver, and said, guys, enough with the Taylor Swift.
1: He's like, knock it off, fellas.
0: Sorry, E.T.
1: We've got it figured out. So currently, if you didn't know, the World Cup is happening, and a lot of the events happening here in North America. I know Miami, Los Angeles, Vancouver, Canada is up there as well.
0: Canada.
1: They were talking about some of the craziest foods that you can get at the World Cup. Now, here's the thing. If you ask any European or anybody that's not from North America or America in general, they think we all look like Violet Beauregard from Willy Wonka. Just portly blueberries walking around everywhere. And this isn't helping our cause at all. So these are some of the foods that you can get at the World Cup and the location. So if you go to Miami, you can get an empanada mundial. Mundial? I don't know what a mundial is.
0: Mundial. Nah, who knows what that is?
1: So what it is, it's a massive 5-pound chicken and cheese empanada. It's going to run you $40.
0: Good Lord.
1: Right. And of course, all the Europeans coming over here don't know the prices. They don't know if they're getting scammed or not, which a 5-pound, that's like a whole rotisserie chicken inside of an empanada. Like that, what are we doing here? Another one, you go to Miami as well. You can get the fancy AF tots. Here's this.
0: It's fancy AF?
1: Fancy AF tots. Okay. Okay. It's 3 fried hash browns topped with caviar, creme fraiche, and chives. Which creme fraiche is just like a fancy sour cream, isn't that all it is? All for the low, low price of $75.
0: Oh my, who's going to do
1: potatoes?
0: That? Like, can you even get just a hot dog? I'm sure it's $30, but can you even just get that at the World Cup? What if I just want a rotisserie hot dog?
1: I bet everybody looks at you differently. They all stare at you like, you're poor.
0: Look at me differently.
1: Now, you can go to Los Angeles, and you can get yourself a Twinkie cheeseburger.
0: Oh, gross.
1: Now, it's not what you think. It's still gross. A cheeseburger topped with a bacon-wrapped jalapeno that is stuffed with brisket and cream cheese.
0: I mean, that's good.
1: I mean, it sounds great. 20,000 calories later.
0: Yeah, fine.
1: You're going to pass out in the middle of that soccer
0: game. Where's the Twinkie?
1: I think that's what they call the jalapeno stuff?
0: Oh, like a Mexican Twinkie?
1: Isn't that what they call that?
0: I've never really heard that before,
1: but either.
0: I can
1: call them a jalapeno popper.
0: See?
1: Also, you can get short rib poutine in Vancouver.
0: Okay.
1: Which, fries, loaded gravy, short rib cheese curds.
0: I've had short rib poutine, and that is good.
1: Yeah, there's no price tag on that one, probably because it's, you know, worth it. Maple bacon smokies in Vancouver. It's a smoked sausage top with bacon, onion jam, and maple syrup. See, I'm in on that.
0: Mm-hmm.
1: Those two are fine. And last one, beer, $20. In Mexico, the daily minimum wage, by the way, is $18. So put it into comparison. Also, You can get a 30 rack of some of your favorite beers for like 15 bones. So $20 for one beer.
0: For Juan beer?
1: For Juan beer. Yeah. If you're rich, enjoy yourself at the World Cup.
0: I that stuff drives me crazy. And I think it's because it, like, taking my son to a Vikings game or something is pretty much unaffordable now.
1: Yeah, you can't take him anywhere.
0: And anymore. So hearing like that, it's like, come on, where do we end this? Like, and the World Cup is different, you know.
1: No. I mean, it's going to cost you more money to get in, but it shouldn't cost you more money to
0: get out?
1: To eat. It shouldn't cost you more than a Disney vacation to go watch one sporting event.
0: Oh, man,
1: you know
0: crazy.
1: What I mean? Like, that's crazy.
0: All right, on the way next, we have Why Should We Talk to You on Monday, because you and I are both going to be out tomorrow.
1: Yep.
0: But I'll be back on Monday, and so that's why we're going to have Why Should We Talk to You on Monday. Someone's got big plans for this weekend, and then she's going to tell us all about it. She's going to be looking for a job on Monday, so that kind of gives it away, but she's got a big plan on her exit. We're going to talk to her coming up next, and Why Should We Talk to You on Monday.
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5: Today's Best Country, KJ Country 96.5 weather forecast for today. Partly sunny, 75, 57 tonight. Cloudy and 77 kicking off the weekend tomorrow with a very slight chance of rain. Then things start to warm up. Partly cloudy on Saturday and a high of 82. It'll be partly cloudy on Sunday with a high of 90. And a 40% chance of scattered thunderstorms, warming up to 92, headed back to work on Monday. That's your weather forecast on KJ Country 96.5.
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0: In today's Laughter at 20 After, comedian Chris Porter talks about how we're getting dumber.
15: We're starting to make products for stupid people. All right? We didn't used to do that. We used to make products for ourselves, and then stupid people would have to adapt. But now there's so many of them. They've become a marketing demographic. You don't believe me? Coors Light doesn't think you can tell how cold your beer is. Is this cold? Jimmy, get in here. I can't feel feelings.
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0: The Kelly Jordan Show.
1: I'm marching in. That's what we have this morning. And why should we talk to you on Monday? Since Brian Riley and I are both going to be out on Friday, we're doing it today.
2: Yep.
1: But luckily, Chris was able to join us this morning. It's when somebody has something big going on over the weekend, they tell us all about it. And then we talk to them on Monday and find out how it went. Chris, what's going on? Why should we talk to you on Monday?
3: Yeah. Hi, guys. I'm out of here. I'm quitting my job. I'm just going to, like, walk in and say I quit. I just can't take it here anymore.
1: Okay, I'm guessing you're talking about quitting your job.
2: Yeah.
1: Is that what we're talking about? Are you doing this today?
3: Yeah, no, I'm going to walk in tomorrow and just do it.
1: Okay.
3: I'm tired of it.
2: That's my favorite thing.
3: I'm sorry?
2: I said that's my favorite thing, that you just started off like, I'm quitting. Like, you're like, you are dead set on this. It's not even, you're not pondering it or anything. You're dead set on letting this thing go.
3: It's gotten to that point. Like, if you're laying in bed just staring at the ceiling and, you know, contemplating, what am I doing? Why am I waking up? Why am I going there? And that's, like, consuming me. I got to go.
1: So do you got a big storm out planned? Are you going to pull a Jerry Maguire on him?
2: Like, yeah, let him have it.
1: How are you walking out?
3: Well, the thing is, starting with, I can't stand the women that I work with. So
1: okay.
3: I'm pretty much going to tell them to their face, you know, what they can do with themselves, and, you know, and they can just
2: like,
3: they're just really catty, really, really catty women. They're just mean spirited. They're just like ugly inside and out. And I just can't take it. Absolutely no respect for me. And I put in for days off. I give like enough time. I give them, you know, like 2 weeks notice if I need a day off, or I'm saying like, you know, I need to help my mother out with something. I have an emergency. And I feel like everybody else gets a day off without any problems. But for me, it's always like, oh, we need to evaluate it. We need to look it over. And then, you know, then I get the rejection.
2: How long have you worked there?
3: I've been here for 3 years.
1: Okay, oh, so, man, so, you've been there a while.
2: 3 years. Now, yeah. So you plan to, all of these catty women, as you say, you're just going to go right to their face and tell them the business.
3: Yes, right to their face.
2: That's fantastic.
3: Let them know about themselves right to their face.
1: Are you giddy about this?
2: Yeah.
3: Not. I've really had it with this place. I've really, really had it.
1: I don't know if I've ever been that fed up at a job ever where I've,
2: no.
1: I don't think any time I've ever quit, it's only because I've gotten a better job or something like that. I've never been like, to hell with this place.
2: Can I ask a personal question for you?
3: Go ahead.
2: Are you like, do you feel like you're a very, not opinionated, but you're a strong-willed person? Like, you're going to say what's on your mind 90% of the time?
3: Yeah, I'm a Sagittarius. That's how we are. We tell you what we all the time. We're straight up. No chaser. This is what it is. This is my opinion. And, you know.
1: I'm a Sagittarius, and I could not be. I'm a Sagittarius. I could not be further from that.
2: I'm gonna maybe you're not actually a Sagittarius, Kelly. You might be something else.
1: I'm an absolute doormat when it comes to saying what I want.
3: No, I'm like, you know, at least you know where I'm coming from. You know,
1: yep.
3: Some people think harsh, but.
1: Well, hey, we look forward to you getting some retribution here and being able to walk out of this job and tell everybody what you think.
2: I feel like there's going to be some fisticuffs happening at some point here.
1: you're definitely getting escorted out. That's for sure.
2: No doubt about it.
3: Well,

0: that's common practice anyway. So,
1: well, Chris, we'll talk to you this same time on Monday, and we'll find out how did it go storming into your job and walking out like a boss, okay?
0: Mm-hmm.
1: All right, well, we're doing HR files on Thursday because, once again, Brian Riley and I will be out on Friday. Now all this time off we're taking, Brian Zenzen, it's because of these music festivals that they're running us ragged with.
2: Yeah, sure.
1: So, just so you know.
3: I'm taking it off for a softball tournament. Right. I was already going to do that, so.
1: Brian Riley doesn't care.
3: No, I don't care.
2: You don't have to plead your case to me, man.
1: Well, I feel like I do.
2: Well,
3: why are you so nervous all the time?
1: I don't know, because I just am, all right? Because I've been fired nervous. From radio stations before, and it's not fun.
2: Yeah, I hope you had a good time at Winstock, Kelly.
1: That's the last one?
2: Yeah, maybe you'll get to go back next year.
3: I like the maybe.
1: You know that one radio station, the last radio station before I came here that I got fired from?
3: Sure.
1: So it was Austin City Limits Music Festival, giant outdoor festival, hundreds of thousands of people, and I worked my butt off for the radio station. I was like editing interviews and getting them up on the internet as we were doing them, yep. Which is a lot of work, you know this.
3: Oh, yeah.
1: And got done with the music festival. That Monday, they let me go.
3: Oh, no way.
1: God. I was like, you jerks. I worked my butt off for you this weekend. You couldn't have let me go before the weekend.
3: Did they thank you for the content that you posted for
1: No,
3: them?
1: And some of it was it was like 22 pilots. Like, it was groups that people know. So it was
3: 22 pilots?
1: 21 pilots?
3: Yeah, there you go.
1: Well, lost a member. They lost
3: after, well, in a crash. You were the 22nd member. They lost it.
1: Anyway, so it was all this hard work. And then Monday, they call me in the office and let me go.
2: I was going to post this, but for the sake of your own
3: sanity,
2: Kelly, I didn't. But I saw the crash to campsite, pictures you guys posted.
3: Yeah.
2: And I was going to say, Kelly, I really hope you enjoyed the weekend. See you on Monday.
1: Oh, God.
3: That would have been fantastic.
1: You guys can't do that to me, man. That's not fair.
2: I know better now.
1: I got kids to feed. And so after a weekend of drinking, my anxiety is just absolutely off the charts. So I cannot handle jokes.
3: So you want to hear something really funny that I haven't even brought up to you that I thought was hilarious? So we did our campsite hopping on Saturday. God. And did all this stuff we were supposed to do.
2: Yeah.
3: And we got done and we were like, all right, let's just chill for a little bit and then we'll get out of here. So I go back to the one campsite we were hanging out at. Next thing I know, Kelly went across the street to another campsite to introduce himself. Next thing I know, the station vehicle's gone. Irish goodbye to all of us so he could go home.
1: I thought I was supposed to drop you off.
3: Yeah, I thought you were hanging out with us.
1: Oh.
3: Because I was done. You were like, let's hang out. And I was like, yeah, we'll hang out. And the next thing I know, I see you just Irish goodbye all of us.
1: I was cooked. I was just so tired. And I love the people that you were hanging out with.
3: Yeah.
1: But I didn't want any more booze. I didn't want any more anything. And you and I didn't even really drink on Saturday at all.
3: No, we did not.
1: But I was so toast from Friday. I just didn't want to be in that atmosphere anymore.
2: The social interaction meter was full.
1: It was.
2: I've been there.
1: Yeah, the battery was empty.
2: Yeah,
3: been there.
1: But
3: it's not about us.
1: Sorry about that I Irish goodbye to.
3: That's all right.
1: I also, like, I didn't want to have a drink because I was driving the station vehicle. That's why I was like, I was bobbing and weaving, Brian Zenzen.
3: That's right. Guess he drove all day Saturday.
1: Yeah.
2: Wow.
1: Because that was my excuse to not drink.
3: Yeah. Everybody was surprised. They're like, why aren't you driving? I was like, Kelly said he wanted to drive.
1: I didn't want to drink on Saturday.
2: Being the company man.
1: Yeah. I didn't want to drink. Anyway.
3: He didn't want to get fired.
1: Yes. All right. Well, hey, we have, speaking of lying at work, we have a HR files today about someone who lied about something. This is just hilarious, actually, how this played out for this person. We'll just do the HR files next with our human resources guy, Brian Zenzen.

0: The Kelly Jordan Show.
1: I got caught lying and they let me go. That's what we have today in the HR files as we are joined by our human resources guy, Brian Zenzen. Brian, this is a good one.
2: All right.
1: So this person lied in their job interview about being a sandblaster. I didn't even know that that was like a profession. I thought that was something you did, but not, I guess if you're in the right place, right time.
2: Yeah.
1: A sandblaster.
2: Yeah.
1: This person lied and said they had years of sandblasting experience. Here's what they said. So I got the job. The day that I started, I told the guy I was working with, hey, listen, I don't have any sandblasting experience. So he taught me everything he knew, and I was doing a fine job. Well, somebody squealed and found out that I lied in my job interview that I had no sandblasting experience, and so they let me go. Do I just have to take my medicine on this one, or should I fight it and say I was doing the job that you hired me to do? I just lied in my interview.
2: Yeah. I mean, if it's a requirement, like a required qualification, if you have to have so many years of this, like,
1: right.
2: I mean, this could be like a, you know, fabrication, they could be putting stuff together, whatever the case is. I mean, yeah, they could let you go just within the first 90 days, probationary period. Hey, this guy didn't have the experience that he needed.
1: Well, I think he said he was there 6 months. Maybe I didn't read that part.
2: Oh,
1: he was there 6 months working just fine. And then it got around that he lied in his interview. And they let him go.
3: I mean,
1: I wonder if there's something else at play here.
3: I mean, yeah. I wonder if it's a safety thing.
1: Could be.
3: Like you were saying, like the certifications.
2: I mean, there
3: and
2: could be. I mean, I've never. I don't work in the industrial field. I've seen a sandblaster. I don't know
1: arts.
2: If there's some sort of certification that you. I can't believe there would be to work on that. It's
3: right.
2: You blast it with material, takes the finish off.
1: Yeah.
2: But yeah, 6 months in, that seems crazy.
1: That's what I thought. I was like, I mean, you're in there. You got friends
3: right.
1: at work. You're going to happy hours with people.
3: Yeah, you're doing it. Is there a possibility, say, Kelly and I were to take a job within the building that you need qualifications for?
2: Yeah.
3: Can we lose that job because we don't have the qualifications? You find out later. Kind of in this same sense, but office style.
1: Like if they made us an engineer.
3: Yeah, you guys are engineers, and then you come find out we have no clue.
2: If we said you had to have some sort of cybersecurity certificate or like a radio broadcast engineer certificate and you didn't? Well, you'd probably check for those things before you hired somebody.
3: Yeah,
2: you'd hope. For our side, it'd be more like if you had to have, you know, compliance-wise, we have to have this.
3: Yeah.
2: And you don't have it, you're gone.
3: So there's really no way, I guess, technically in an office job unless you don't have the certification. Like, you can get, hypothetically, I could be a CEO. There's no certification
2: school
3: to be a
2: school of hard knocks, Brian.
3: Yeah,
2: school
3: been going through knocks. It since day one, man.
2: Yeah.
3: We get it.
1: Look at this text that just came in. I made a tape in my dad's garage when I was offered a radio job off of it. Said I had radio experience.
3: That's fantastic.
1: That shows you how...
2: I listen to the radio.
3: That shows how easy our job is.
1: Well, I mean, really, to get a job in radio, all you do is you intern, you make a tape, and then you... So really, all this guy did was cut out the middleman. He just said that he had more experience than he did, though.
3: What a guy.
1: That's awesome. Look at this text. I lied about college to get into finance. People are texting in all these lies they told.
2: Oh, man.
1: I've been good enough. I retired at 55. I guess it ends there. I never had any college training in finance. And is retiring in finance.
3: At 55, too.
1: Damn.
2: Probably did pretty good.
3: Lucky.
2: Probably picked up on some sort of finance accoutrement.
1: Have you caught anybody lying really bad in an interview?
2: Not so much in an interview. We had somebody that actually, it was just kind of weird, somebody that put on their bio that they were a graduate of this college.
1: Yeah.
2: And then somebody must have had it out for this person. They went on the website and sent an email. Hey, just so you know, this person never graduated from this college. They dropped
1: out
2: when they were a junior. And like,
1: I think all I've maybe done is fudged dates, like maybe to make it look like I was at a place a little bit longer, or maybe that I had a few more responsibilities.
3: That's what I've fudged. I've always just made up responsibilities half the time.
1: Like in charge of booking concerts. I remember putting that up. I'd never booked one concert in my life.
2: They reached out to you and here's your tickets. Yeah, I'm booking.
1: One time I called Bowling for Soup to see if they would perform at a show of ours. And I was like, yep, in charge of booking concerts. That's now a skill I have.
3: I put proficient in Microsoft Office, and I don't know how to use any of it except Word. I do it every single time.
1: That's so good.
3: I'm proficient in it. We'll figure it out.
2: Proficiency levels may vary.
1: Look at that job search tip from Brian Zenzen.
2: There you go.
3: Do you know how to use Excel? I excel in a lot of things. Thank you for asking.
2: Yes, very comfortable.
1: Will we see you next week?
2: I think I can squeeze you guys in.
1: Awesome.
3: Way to be proficient at your job, Brian Zenzen.
2: Well... I'm going on the road. I'm trying to be proficient on my job. On the road.
3: Proficiency is key.
1: Here we go. All right, we'll see you next week.
2: See ya.
1: So you know me, I'm kind of anti-AI and want to kill the internet. I think we've done enough. We can go backwards now.
3: Yeah.
1: In technology-wise. Well, there's something that people are using AI for, and I really want to try this.
3: Okay.
1: I want to see how accurate this thing is. Now, I'm going to need a picture of your hand, Brian Riley. The palm specifically.
3: A picture of my hand?
1: Email me a picture of your palm if you would, please. Because oddly enough, I have the ChatGPT that I pay for some reason. I don't know how I got roped into that.
3: Okay.
1: But so send me a picture of your hand, and we're going to see how accurate is ChatGPT with this coming up next.
0: If you have to be up this early, you might as well have some fun.
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6: 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So after a quiet first round, the Timberwolves were able to make a couple of selections last night in the second round of the 2026 NBA draft. At 33rd overall, they picked a Duke guard, Isaiah Evans, and followed it up with picking Purdue forward, Trey Kaufman-Wren, at 59th overall. It finishes off a busy week for Minnesota, who not only traded away Julius Randle, but also extended Ayo Dosunmu to a five-year deal worth $112 million. And the Twins came up just short as they fell to the Dodgers 4-3 on Wednesday night. Twins are off today and return to Target Field and host the Colorado Rockies this weekend, starting on Friday at 7:10 p.m. KJ Country 96.5 Sports.
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0: Now, it's no secret that I hate AI.
1: No,
0: it's not just you. Well, you know what I love is that Gen Alpha, or Gen Z, at their commencement ceremonies, I brought this up the other day.
1: Yeah.
0: When the person giving the commencement speech talks about AI, they're getting booed.
1: Yeah, right.
0: Because I think Gen Z knows, like, oh, this is going to take all of our jobs.
1: Oh, yeah.
0: And Gen Z wants flip phones. They don't want smartphones anymore.
1: Yeah, because they just realize that they spent so much money on college and realize they're not going to be able to
0: not
1: pay
0: gonna
1: it
0: be able
1: off.
0: To work, yeah. So, but this, I saw this and I was like, all right, I will allow AI to be a part of the show for this.
1: Okay.
0: So the new trend with AI is having it give you a palm reading.
1: Oh, no. So, that's why you wanted me to send a picture of my hand to you?
0: I don't believe in the dark arts, but this is kind of interesting, a palm reading. So I have a picture of my palm I uploaded to ChatGPT.
1: Now, quick question.
0: Yes.
1: Did you blur out my fingertips on ChatGPT?
0: No, why would I do that?
1: Because I don't want AI to get my fingertips.
0: Dude,
1: and
0: the Illuminati
1: clone me.
0: Already has you on file, bro. They already got
1: there's
0: you on
1: no
0: file.
1: There's no way I'm important enough for the Illuminati.
0: Everybody's on file with the Illuminati.
1: There's no way.
0: All right, so you want to do yours first or you want to do mine first?
1: You decide. You're the one that decided to come up
0: what
1: with
0: if
1: this
0: I,
1: bad
0: What
1: boy.
0: If I just read them to you and you try and guess who it is, okay?
1: Okay.
0: I'm going to read this to you.
1: Okay.
0: Here's the first one.
1: Okay.
0: According to traditional palmistry...
1: That's not a real
0: That's
1: word.
0: That's a thing.
1: That's a fake word. That's not real.
0: Okay. What are you going to school for? Oh, palmistry.
1: Oh, are you? What does that mean? Palm reading.
0: Palm reading. The hand suggests a person who is balanced, dependable, and thoughtful with a practical approach to life complemented by creativity and curiosity. The lines of the palm are often interpreted as signs of someone who values loyalty, forms meaningful relationships, and prefers making well-considered decisions rather than acting on impulse. There is also an indication of resilience, suggesting the ability to adapt to challenges while remaining focused on long-term goals. Overall, the hand is traditionally associated with someone who values independence, communicates well, and succeeds through persistence and steady effort. Reading is hard. Rather than following a rigid path, the person is thought to shape their own future through the choices they make. This is all like just word salad right here.
1: Yeah, this is just jumbled.
0: Finding fulfillment by combining practicality, imagination, and strong personal values. As with all palm readings, these interpretations are symbolic and intended for entertainment purposes only.
1: Oh, so this isn't even a real... They don't
0: well,
1: even
0: they
1: actually
0: gotta
1: know how
0: say
1: to read it.
0: Because what if someone reads this and they're like, I'm going to make a decision based on this?
1: Could you imagine all making only decisions an entire day based off ChatGPT?
0: Now, that was the first one, okay?
1: Okay, that was the first one.
0: Did you take notes?
1: Yeah, I wrote them all down.
0: Here's the second one. Based on traditional palmistry.
1: That's, again, not a real word. There's
0: your
1: no way.
0: Your palm suggests someone who is thoughtful, independent, and well-balanced. And no, I'm not reading the one I just read. This is actually the second one. You appear to approach life with a mix of logic and creativity, preferring to think things through before making important decisions.
1: That's the exact other one same thing. You're reading the exact same thing.
0: Let me see your palm. Does it look like mine?
1: I hope not, because I don't want to be the same as you.
0: Well,
1: they're different.
0: They are way different, actually. Okay. Let's see. Where was I? You value meaningful relationships, tend to be loyal and dependable. This is exactly what the other one said. And either that or we're the same... kind of personality.
1: No, we're not.
0: I mean, we're both loyal. We're both very loyal.
1: I mean, yes, we are.
0: At least to each other.
1: Yeah, that's true.
0: Everybody else, we throw under the bus at a second's notice.
1: Hey, protect yourself and yourself only.
0: And generally express you care through actions rather than dramatic displays of emotion. Your palm also points towards resilience and adaptability. Come on, man.
1: Brother, I thought this was going to be different.
0: Indicating someone who can overcome challenges and is comfortable forging their own path. Rather than following a rigid plan. This is exactly what the other one said.
1: Resubmit one of those and see if it changes.
0: As with all palm readings, this is for entertainment purposes only. Okay. Well, I mean, you can get a super detailed palm reading, but we don't have time to read all that on the air.
1: Here's
0: your heart lines. Okay, that's you value loyalty.
1: Yep.
0: Your lifeline, strong and resilient.
1: Yep.
0: Fate line, a life shaped more by personal choice. Yeah.
1: Okay, should I guess? Is it even worth guessing?
0: I don't know. I mean, go ahead.
1: Is it even
0: guess.
1: Worth guessing? I would say I was the first one. You're the second one.
0: You're right.
1: Was I? Yeah, I knew it.
0: You're 100% right. Even though, like, reading through both of them, they're exactly the same. This is like when you go to the fair and you're like, ooh, analyze my handwriting. And then it gives you the most generic description of yourself you could ever have. Like, you're a person who likes to laugh. Like, oh, okay. Who
1: really?
0: Doesn't?
1: Thank you. Thank you for the open-ended responses.
0: You were born. Yeah, that is true.
1: Are you sure?
0: That is 100% true. So, I don't know, ChatGPT for doing palm readings?
1: Okay, here's a question, though.
0: Go ahead.
1: How accurate do you think it is? How accurate do you think yours is?
0: Okay, could you say that about anybody, though?
1: No.
0: Because everybody feels that way about themselves. Like, yeah, I'm resilient.
1: But you, like, here's the deal. Like, you have to, like, it's based on you. Like, I see you every day.
0: Right.
1: I know you. I feel like I know you probably not as well as your wife, but close.
0: Maybe better, dude.
1: Maybe.
0: I'm honest with you.
1: And I actually talk to you. I don't ever yell at you. That might be part of it. Not yet.
0: She's been with me for 20 years.
1: For 2 years, we still haven't yelled at each other.
0: I know. I don't think we will.
1: That might be a problem.
0: I'm a doormat. I'm just going to let you walk all
1: now,
0: over
1: how
0: me.
1: How accurate do you think yours is, though?
0: 70%.
1: What do you think is false on that?
0: I don't think I'm well balanced by any means.
1: Not even close.
0: I am not well balanced. That one's way off.
1: I'd say you're resilient.
0: But I'm not a palmacist, dude. I don't know.
1: A palmacist?
0: How about yours? Do you think yours was accurate?
1: I think it is, dude.
0: I would say yours is way more accurate than mine because mine describes you.
1: Yeah.
0: And I'm not that way. I'm loyal, dependable. I would say that.
1: Now, are you trying to become me or am I trying to become you?
0: We're melding into one.
1: We need to stop this. I need a vacation.
0: When two become one.
1: Don't look me in the eyes and say that. Stop. Don't look me in the eyes and be like, two become one. It makes this friendship a lot more awkward. Now I don't want to look at you.
0: Thank God we're going to be off tomorrow.
1: Thank goodness. When two become one.
0: I mean, I've always heard that about psychics, too, is they have this way of just like casting these wide, you know, questions that you have a way of narrowing it down.
1: Well, that's how they get you every single time.
0: Yeah. Two men, one mic. Mike Tyson.
1: That's a video nobody wants to see.
0: Oh, man. Okay, well, we got this, dude.
2: Can you make the connection on the Kelly Jordan Show?
0: All right, I'm going to give you four words.
1: Yep.
0: Can you tell me how they're all connected? And no, I did not upload a picture of the same palm for both of those. I know, I thought the same exact thing. Here we go. The words I got for you today, four words. How are they all connected? Bob, Buzz, Shag, Pixie. Bob, Buzz, Shag, Pixie. How are all those words connected? If you know, 320-656-9453. Go ahead, text in a guess. If you don't know, stick around because in 4.5 minutes, you're going to find out.
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4: 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A Wahpeton man was charged on Tuesday with gross sexual imposition after investigators said he sexually assaulted a girl who was younger than 15 years old. Colter Richard Meyer is charged in Ridgeland County District Court with gross sexual imposition, which is a Class AA felony. Court documents say the assault happened last September and that the girl met Meyer on Snapchat and contacted him to buy alcohol. Investigators said Meyer picked her up and brought her to his residence in Wahpeton. The girl says Meyer brought her to a basement room where he forced himself on her and had unwanted intercourse. Meyer was arrested on probable cause. Court documents say Meyer acknowledged a sexual encounter happened and said he knew the girl was underage. For KBRFradio.com news, I'm Derek Sidian. 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
6: 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That's your KJ Country 96.5 weather forecast.
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0: All right, is that working? Oh, there we go. All right, before the break, I gave you 4 words. I asked you how they were all connected. The words that I gave you were Bob, Buzz, Shag, and Pixie. Man, a ton of people texted in the answer to this one. Ooh. Joan, you got it right. Big Ed, you got that one right, man. Cindy, Lori, Diane, Amanda, Becky, Anita,
1: ooh,
0: Tara, Sarah, Mary Joa,
1: Clara,
0: Samantha. Everybody got it right. All right. But what did you got a guess?
10: Hey, is it haircuts?
0: It is haircuts.
1: Wow.
0: You got it.
1: Wow.
0: Unfortunately, we have nothing to give away for How's It Connected.
10: Oh, damn. I just got in the car and I was like, oh, I'm going to call.
0: I know. It's very deceiving. It's very deceiving how we set that up. But I have nothing to give away except our undying admiration.
1: Give yourself the best bat pack of your life. Wait, is that
0: bat pack?
1: Bat pack. Back pat of your life. That's how you say it.
10: I can do that.
0: But thank you for taking
10: I'll
0: the time to call.
10: Yeah, thank you.
0: Bye.
10: Bye.
0: Hey, at least we all know now how it's all connected.
1: What?
0: We know now how it's all connected.
1: Wording is hard.
0: Oof.
2: If you have to be up this early, you might as well have some fun.
11: And isn't it a lovely morning?
2: The Kelly Jordan Show.
12: That is lovely.
2: Homegrown in the Midwest.

0: We got what's trending on the way next. Say what you want about Jelly Roll, but he does care about his fans. I got a cool story for him about him coming up next.
1: Also, the show that wasn't supposed to happen is going to happen.
0: Okay.
1: And I have a feeling it's going to be the highest rated one maybe ever released.
0: Ooh, girl. All right, we'll see what that is coming up next. Also, celebrating pets' birthdays. We're going to talk about that coming up in a minute, too.
1: I can't believe this.
0: All right, we got all that on the way. Still coming here on The Kelly Jordan Show.

0: You can say what you want about Jelly Roll, but he's a good dude.
1: You're talking about it?
2: I got some big news.
3: We're talking about it.
1: Turn it up. Here's what's trending on the Kelly Jordan Show.
0: So this is pretty cool. Jelly Roll had a concert going on, and he was standing at the edge of the stage, and he recognized somebody sitting in the front row, and here's what he said.
4: Lady right here, make sure she never buys a ticket to a show again. This is like the sixth show I've seen her. We'll never buy another ticket to my concert, ever. We will take care of that tonight. This is like the fifth time I've seen you on this tour. Thank you. This is so awesome. Thank you. I'm going to have to change the set list just for you if you keep coming back. Golly, I'm going to have to play you something different, right?
0: Mm-hmm. So anyway, so it's funny because when you hear that clip, you're like, what, does he not want her at the shows anymore?
5: Right.
0: He's like, don't make sure she never buys another ticket. But no, he gave her free tickets for life for every concert that she wants to go to.
5: That's amazing, dude.
0: That's pretty cool, man. Like, to care that much is pretty cool.
5: I wonder how far she's traveled to all those shows.
0: Yeah, it's a good question. I mean, he said the last five shows, so.
5: And where would, it doesn't say where this last show was?
0: Hold on, I closed that out. Let's see, it doesn't say on here where he was.
5: Ah, nailed it.
0: Sorry about that, dude. I didn't do enough research.
5: Hey, you gave us the real good info. All the other stuff.
0: I had a sound clip, dude. I had to grab that myself.
5: That's what I'm saying. You did all the extra, the nitty-gritty work. I was just over here asking questions. All right, so here's the deal. Remember a few months ago we were talking about, her name was Taylor Frankie Paul, who was supposed to be on The Bachelorette, had the domestic abuse, all that stuff, and it didn't look good for her. Well, ABC has decided, you know what? Let's bring on that episode and that series of The Bachelor.
0: They're going to let her be on it?
5: Yeah, because back in March, they scrapped the new season after that video had surfaced. Well, now TMZ is reporting there's an, quote, excellent chance the season will air next month.
0: If the tables were turned, mm-hmm, and that was a man acting that way towards
5: there's
0: a woman,
5: no chance,
0: that would never see the light
5: there's
0: of day.
5: No chance.
0: But of course they don't care.
5: Of course, you know, we're not going to really touch into that, obviously.
0: Well, no.
5: But I get what you're saying, right?
0: You know what? Screw what she was doing to the dude. Like, okay, we can take it. Throw a stool at me, whatever. Not a big deal. But your son was there watching
5: the
0: all of
5: it. Yeah, was involved.
0: That's the disgusting part.
5: Now, here's the part that I find very interesting. You remember how ABC was like, we're not airing it, not a chance we're going to do this, right?
0: Yeah.
5: Well, they also said, as in TMZ, says editors never stopped cutting episodes, meaning ABC was going to keep the door open the whole time. So, like, as a company, you know you're going to get ratings. Like, this is probably going to be the highest rated Bachelorette of all time.
0: Dude, it's going to be off the charts.
5: Right.
0: Everyone's going to watch it.
5: And nobody wants to watch it because they like this woman. They want to watch it because they want to see her fail.
0: Yeah.
5: They want to see all the dumb stuff that happens. So it makes me wonder how they're going to be editing up those episodes. They're going to make her look bad. If they're going to try to make her look good, to try to get
0: even
5: her out
0: you'll
5: of the
0: be
5: light.
0: Watching, Brian.
5: No, I won't.
0: You'll be tuning in.
5: No, there's not a chance I'm going to be tuning in. I watched one episode. I watched The Golden Bachelor. That's the one I like.
0: Oh, that one grosses me out.
5: With the old people?
0: Yeah.
5: Smooching.
0: That's old people kissing grosses me out. I'm sorry. Mm. I think back to when my grandparents were celebrating their 50th the anniversary.
5: Yep.
0: 50th anniversary. They both had a couple of ham sandwiches with way too much butter on them.
5: Mm.
0: So they both had like butter all over their lips and they stood up and kissed. And I have not been able to shake that image since their 50th anniversary. And this was probably 25 years ago. No, 30 years ago.
5: Hey, at least you're not watching them make out. A little extra this, a little extra that with the butter all over their mouth.
0: And now look, when I get to be that old, I hope me and my wife still kiss, but I'm not going to be doing it in front of people.
5: You know, butter is probably better than most chapstick anyways.
0: Probably. Never forget those super buttery ham sandwiches and my grandparents. And all I could picture was like food going back and forth between. They weren't French kissing or anything.
5: Just a little, maybe.
0: But still, like.
5: Grandpa probably slipped a little tongue.
0: I don't know. You can't do it. Shut up. You're disgusting. That's why you watch The Golden Bachelor. You love that kind of stuff.
5: Who does it?
0: This is how excited you are
5: about.
0: All right, on the way next, Brian, you were invited.
5: Dude, I'm so mad.
0: You were invited once again to a birthday party.
5: That I'm not going to.
0: You're
5: going to
0: snub this one, too.
5: Standing on business for this.
0: But we want to get your input on pet birthday parties. 320-656-9453. Brian's going to tell us about the one he was invited to. Coming up next on The Kelly Jordan Show.

0: Now, we got to be careful here not to offend anybody, okay? Especially deep, deep, deep dog lovers. But we got to talk about pet birthdays, Brian, because you've been invited to another one.
1: Okay.
0: This happened to you before.
1: Okay, so I had mentioned this before that I was invited to a pet birthday party.
0: Yes.
1: And it was like their dog's, I don't know, fourth birthday. It was like a random one.
0: Okay.
1: And at that moment, I said, I'm not going to your pet's birthday party because I personally, why?
0: Right. That's your hot take.
1: Yeah. But why? Why are we doing this? It's your dog. Like, yeah, we could celebrate your dog. Great. But I'm not going there strictly for your dog.
0: Right.
1: Okay. That's just not what I'm doing.
0: Show up for a beer.
1: So yesterday, I'm perusing through social media and I get a notification. It's an invitation. So I look at it, seeing whatever type of party it is. It's an invitation to the same dog's 10th birthday party.
0: Ooh, that's a big milestone. He's, what, 70 now?
1: I don't know.
0: Or 80? I forget what it is.
1: I don't know how it is. But here, I'm going to read you this invitation.
0: All right.
1: I won't say I was livid, but I was like, okay, there's no chance I'm going after reading this. You ready?
0: Should I have had some sappy music ready to play behind it?
1: You can probably put the happy birthday song behind, whatever you want. So it starts out like this. You're invited to Ruby's 10th birthday party.
0: Oh, I already hate it.
1: -ty with the emojis afterwards.
0: I get it. No, I get it.
1: Our sweet golden retriever Ruby is turning 10 years old, and we'd love for you to celebrate this special milestone with us. Ruby has spent 10 wonderful years spreading love, wagging tails, and making memories. Come join us for a day filled with fun, treats, and plenty of puppy love. Ready? This is where things get...
0: There's more.
1: This is where things get interesting. Again, please bring a gift for the birthday girl.
0: Oh, hell no.
1: No, I will not. Okay, second.
0: What do you get the dog that has everything?
1: You ready for this one? This is where it gets even better.
0: I can't believe it's still going.
1: Oh, yeah, there's more. And don't forget to bring your favorite food that reminds you of Ruby. Whether it's something golden-colored, comforting, sweet, or simply a dish that makes you think of her happy personality.
0: Purina?
1: Yeah, what am I bringing? Dog food? Kibbles? Bits? We can't wait to celebrate with you and make Ruby's 10th birthday one to remember with love and wagging tails, Ruby and family.
0: Query, who spends that much time coming up with a...
1: We didn't,
0: for my children, we didn't spend that much time coming up with their invitations.
1: I have no clue on why.
0: Dude,
1: but here's the thing that I, like, go ahead, celebrate your dog's birthday
0: party. Yeah, that's fine,
1: Coincide it with another event. By the also, these people have two kids.
0: Oh.
1: They have kids.
0: I'd be angry if, have you ever been to one of their kids' birthday parties?
1: No. I was never invited to the kids' birthday party. Somehow I only get invited to the dog birthday party.
0: Oh, man, and that's two.
1: Yeah.
0: I personally,
1: I'm listening,
0: don't understand the, because one, you don't even know what the actual date of their birth is, unless you were there when they came
1: birthing the puppy.
0: You don't know what their birthday is.
1: Go ahead, celebrate your
0: dog.
1: And
0: then they
1: birthday.
0: Just, I don't know, I've never seen a dog look happy, and when they take photos of them in their birthday parties, they look confused.
1: It's not like the dog is going to be spending individual time with each of their guests, like, thank you for coming, thank you for coming. That dog's going to be running around
0: thank
1: in circles.
0: Thank you for coming.
1: Running around in circles, jumping in mud, doing whatever the dog does.
0: If you're just a couple and you're celebrating your dog's birthday, fine. But don't invite people over.
1: Like,
0: come on.
1: And then here's the other thing. Because it's a dog birthday party, everyone else is going to bring all their dogs.
0: Oh, that's going to be a mess.
1: There's going to be 100
0: lots of landmines
1: dogs at this one party. Like, what is going on?
0: Amy texting in, dogs are family. I don't agree with you. Unreal. You don't want to go, then don't. All right, take it easy, Amy.
1: Don't worry, Amy. I'm not going. I already said that. I said that from the beginning. I hit not going ASAP.
0: Dogs are 100% family.
1: Absolutely.
0: I agree with that. Miss our dog dearly, but... I'm not going to invite people over for his birthday.
1: Am I sending a full event over? Am I going to get a band for my dog on his birthday? I'm not. You can if you want to.
0: We got a couple. Oh, sorry.
1: I'm just saying. After reading that, I think I was the first person to respond.
0: Chris said, WTF did I just listen to?
1: That's fair. Somebody says, I know who it is, but you shouldn't say it on the radio.
0: Oh, okay.
1: Somebody sent a full long one about everything like that.
0: Well, here we got a couple people sitting on hold. Let's see what they have to say. So what do you think?
2: I don't think it's weird. I don't know my pet's birthday, but Thanksgiving, Christmas, holidays, I talk baby to them and I make sure they have all the, I call it the good stuff, which is the wet food.
0: Okay, yeah.
1: The good stuff.
0: I mean, that makes, and my wife does that too.
1: How do you talk to your pets, like, on the holidays?
0: You mean the baby talk?
1: Yeah, the baby talk. How is that?
2: Merry Christmas. kiss me, little baby.
0: Oh, God. All right. Thank you for the call. I've never been a big fan of baby talk.
1: You know what's bad is, like, it's weird when other people do it. I catch myself doing it all the time.
0: I bet.
1: It's the worst.
0: I'm sure I do it, too.
1: Oh, probably.
0: When we had a dog. Unfortunately, we had to put him down here.
1: Oh, jeez.
0: But, all right, what about you?
3: No, we talk people talk to the dog. She's eight. Yeah, she's eight. She's past that baby talking stage.
0: Yeah, definitely.
1: Okay, good. We're all on the same page here.
0: You know what stinks is my son is 15 and my wife still talks to him in baby talk.
1: Oh, no.
0: Yeah. I shouldn't. You know what? I've shared too much. I always tell my wife, I'm like, our son is 15. Maybe ease up on the, hey, buddy.
1: Does she do it in public?
0: No.
1: Okay, at least that's good. At least it's not in public. Do it at home.
0: And you know what?
1: You got it.
0: But I'm just saying, like, oh, come on. When I was 15, if my mom would have talked to me like that, what the hell is wrong with you?
1: That's why the kids are all angsty at 15, because they're still being talked like that.
0: On the way next, we have Happy Hour. This is a story that's going to put a smile on your face. I told you we had to be careful with this topic, dude.
1: Yeah, well.
0: People were going to get upset.
1: Well, all I said was, I'm not going to your dog's 10th birthday party.
0: Yeah.
1: Don't invite me. I don't know.
0: Hey, check this out. You're never too old for a slip and slide.
1: Never.
0: That is the story that we have coming up in Happy Hour. Happy Hour is brought to you by Audio Video Extremes. It's when we hopefully bring a story to the air that puts a smile on your face. We got that on the way next.
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5: 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So after a quiet first round, the Timberwolves were able to make a couple of selections last night in the second round of the 2026 NBA Draft. At 33rd overall, they picked a Duke guard, Isaiah Evans, and followed it up with picking Purdue forward, Trey Kaufman-Wren, at 59th overall. It finishes off a busy week for Minnesota, who not only traded away Julius Randle, but also extended Ayo Dosunmu to a 5-year deal worth $112 million. And the Twins came up just short as they fell to the Dodgers 4-3 on Wednesday night. Twins are off today and return to Target Field and host the Colorado Rockies this weekend, starting on Friday at 7:10 p.m. KJ Country 96.5 Sports.
6: I'm Tony Goldwyn. As an actor and a director, I attend a lot of screenings. But there's one that's different. It's important, and it could save your life. A lung cancer screening. You know, I lost my mom to lung cancer when she was just 68 years old. And if she'd had a screening, I might have had her for a lot more years. But by the time her disease was detected, it was too late. It had already progressed to an advanced stage. Lung cancer screening is the key to early detection when the disease is most treatable, even curable. All it takes is a low-dose CT scan, which is quick and painless and requires

0: Saturday and a high of 82. It'll be partly cloudy on Sunday with a high of 90 and a 40% chance of scattered thunderstorms, warming up to 92, headed back to work on Monday. That's your weather forecast on KJ Country 96.5.
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2: 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Comedian Chris Porter talks about how we're getting dumber.
8: We're starting to make products for stupid people. All right? We didn't used to do that. We used to make products for ourselves, and then stupid people would have to adapt. But now there's so many of them, they've become a marketing demographic. You don't believe me? Coors Light doesn't think you can tell how cold your beer is. Is this cold? Jimmy, get in here. I can't feel feelings.
1: Your laughter at 20 after. 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

0: giving them a chance to be a kid again.
1: It's time to focus on the good news with Happy Hour.
2: It makes me happy.
0: I love this story, man. Having a mom who's getting up there in years and who has dementia, seeing this, I'm just like, yeah, this is really cool what they're doing. So there's a senior living community in Murfreesboro, Tennessee. It's called Adam's Place, and they do an annual event called the Ride and Slide. So what they do is the fire department shows up. They stretch out a giant tarp. They put soap suds all over it and everything else and make it super slick. And then they bring out these inner tubes with, like, backrests on them. You know, something you might sit in a lake in or in lounge in
3: okay.
0: all day, right?
3: Okay.
0: Well, these older folks, they come out and they're helped onto the inner tubes by the local high school football team shows up. The cheerleaders show up.
3: That's
0: everybody's
3: cool.
0: there. And they help these senior citizens down onto these inflatables. And then they let them ride and slide. Like they have big ropes hooked up to the inner tubes.
3: Oh, fun.
0: And they scooch the senior citizens down the tarp. A few of them reacting to it.
4: All right. I'm looking forward to it.
5: I'm ready to go.
6: This is crazy. It's fun.
0: They just absolutely love it. They say even the patients are, even the residents with dementia just light up
3: right.
0: when they do this. There's one person, Mike Mitchell. He's an Army veteran, retired Church of Christ minister for over 60 years. And he said, you know, I get scared every time we do this every year. He said, I'm a soldier. I can do this. And it just brightens up my day. They say that just everybody in the home. And the funny thing is when you watch a video of it, you're like, oh, man, please be careful with these old people because they're just, like, running them down
3: yeah.
0: this gigantic tarp. But, you know, it's all controlled with the fire department and everybody else. And, the local football team says that it brightens their day, too, because just being able to help these old people put a smile on their face, it does so much for them in just their day-to-day lives.
3: Absolutely.
0: Dude. That's just so cool, man. But watching the video, I was like, oh, my gosh, my mom on one of those inner tubes getting raced down that tarp. I just can't even imagine it.
3: Now, do they spray, like, extra? Did you see the video if they spray extra so it feels like they're actually going through the slip and slide, not just riding on top
0: no,
3: of it?
0: No, they don't, and it's not, like, down a hill.
3: Or oh, it's, like, straight across on
0: right,
3: a flat
0: so they're not
3: ground.
0: Just out of control.
3: Just watch them
0: careening,
3: sit on and just rip that thing, and they flip a 180.
0: Careening down the hill uncontrolled. So, like I said, they got them with a rope and everything else so they can control it, but... Still, what a cool thing to do for these residents at that retirement community.
3: I love that story, man. I just called my grandma a couple of days ago. It was her birthday.
0: Yeah.
3: And she's out here doing she just turned 84. She's out here doing everything. She's going to play cards. She's going to the casino. Just being able to be active and trying to stay as young as possible. Love that.
0: It's bizarre, dude. It's really weird because I've worked with people. There was a person I still work with who owns a catering company.
3: Yeah.
0: I think he's in his 80s. And
3: okay.
0: you would think this guy was in his 60s.
3: Just moving.
0: And then you meet people in their 70s and you think, like, my God, you must be 112.
3: Yeah.
0: It's so weird. I really think it's just how you live your life.
3: Exactly.
0: Staying active, keeping your brain going. That's why I don't want to retire ever, man.
3: Well.
0: I want to die standing right here in front of you.
3: Well, that's just because you don't have a retirement plan.
0: Well, that too. That's a part of it. But maybe I never started a retirement plan because I wanted to die at work.
3: Wow. What a way to go, man.
0: I want to just be talking to you and just... Go silent.
3: Hey, Kelly, you there? Kelly!
0: Yeah, right, because radio will still be around then. Anyway, this was an amazing story.
3: Heck yeah,
0: and
3: dude.
0: I loved it, and that's what Happy Hour is all about. So thank you so much, Audio Video Extremes, for bringing us Happy Hour every single day. My brother, the dude who owned the company he used to work for, was like in his late 70s, and he was like, you would think this guy was in his 50s.
3: God, crazy.
0: Because he was still working.
3: Right.
0: Dude, if they'll let me DJ weddings into my 70s,
3: oh.
0: I could be like a novelty DJ. Like, I'm old as hell, but I show up and I just rock the party.
3: You'll be ripping it up.
0: I don't know. We'll see. What the future holds, only the good Lord knows. But on the way next, we do have a look at your local news. Also, the small town salute is on the way as well. It's all still coming up here on the Kelly Jordan Show.

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1: We want to say good morning to everybody listening in Akeley, Minnesota, population 404. 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

0: Good morning. I'm Jamie Dickerman with a market update on the Red River Farm Network. Corn futures falling to a new recent low overnight, again lower early today. Spot July finally filling an open chart gap at 405 on the weekly continuation chart. Bearish seasonals, good crop conditions, sagging crude pressuring the market despite strong demand. Spot crude futures falling below $69 per barrel for the first time since early March. An article on Yahoo Finance suggesting the reopening of the Strait of Hormuz has flooded the market with oil supply. U.S. corn demand should remain stout as Argentine corn premiums have rallied, putting U.S. corn offers on equal ground with Argentina in the August to October period. Soybean and soy meal futures beginning the day mixed, while bean oil futures continue to wilt with the fading crude oil market. Traders continuing to wait for more China demand for U.S. beans to show up as promised. And wheat mixed affair to start with here. Both winter wheat and Minneapolis right around unchanged. Pressure coming from the surging dollar index, which rose to a one-year high as futures markets lean toward a rise in interest rates by the Fed. Numbers right now, we're looking at July Minneapolis. We're up one at 585 and a quarter. We have September Chicago down 4 1/4 at 591 3/4. And July Kansas City is down 4 1/4 at 613. July corn is down 2, 405. Dease corn down 0.5 cent at 434 1/4. July soybeans were up 2 1/4 now at 1111. November up 3 1/2, 1138 1/2. 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
1: Speaking of money, America's founding document now worth pocket change in the best possible way. U.S. Mint rolling out new quarters featuring the Declaration of Independence. They're also making 250,000 quarters bearing a special July 4th mark that will be mixed into circulation alongside the standard Declaration quarters.
2: I like that.
1: Yeah.
2: I love when they do that.
1: Me too.
2: I don't know why. I'm not a coin collector, but I think it's cool.
1: Me too.
2: All right. Thank you, Jennifer 11. I feel like with everything with technology now, we got to say just because we can doesn't mean that we should.
3: Fair.
2: China has done something, and it is horrifying.
3: Gosh dang it.
2: Sorry. I don't mean to scare you.
3: Well, you will.
2: This one, what they've done is like, there's no turning back from this. But I got it coming up next, and maybe it's just me. When I bring something to the show that it's possible, only I find interesting on the way next.

0: Anytime you guys are ready, we can stop with the technology.
1: Sometimes Kelly finds things interesting that no one else does. We mean absolutely no one. It's time for Maybe It's Just Me.
0: I'm realizing this too. Every time they do something that's terrifying with technology, it's always like, oh, but we might be able to cure this or prevent this from happening or whatever. They always make it seem like, oh, this is going to help us. But you know they're using it just to control us.
2: Mm-hmm.
0: Over there in China, you heard of it?
2: Mm-hmm.
0: They've reportedly become the first country to launch a commercial brain computer interface implant.
2: Why?
0: Right.
2: Why?
0: We've gotten this far without it.
2: Now, are they saying it like, you know that movie Limitless where Bradley Cooper, where he pops it in and use 100% of your brain? Like, is the chip to do that?
0: Allow me to finish.
2: Please do.
0: Making a major milestone in neurotechnology, the development places Chinese researchers at the forefront of a field that has also attracted attention through Elon Musk's company, Neuralink. Now, what do they think they're going to be able to do with this? Possibly. Now, if they could do this and this is what it was used for, awesome. They say they can maybe prevent Alzheimer's with this. Through administering vibrations through the brain to help with plaque deposits, which I guess is what causes dementia I forgot the word.
2: Alzheimer's?
0: That's ironic. Anyway, and they're saying, well, it is, isn't it?
2: Oh, maybe you need the chip.
0: Look, my mom has dementia, so I'm very sympathetic to it. I'm not laughing at dementia, okay?
2: Right.
0: But they're saying that they could help cure a plethora of brain diseases with this chip. But here's where it gets wild. They also would able to implant memories into your brain that never happened.
2: Mm-hmm.
0: Much like the movie Total Recall. Oh, I've been on vacation. No, you weren't. We just implanted that memory in your brain and never actually happened. And once you pass away, this chip would have so much of your information in it that you could somehow hook it up to a computer, throw it in the floppy disk drive, and people could just, you would be kind of exist for the rest of your life. Digital form.
2: Dude, do you remember? I know you watched the show Black Mirror.
0: Yes.
2: Do you remember? It's like the San Jalisco episode, whatever it might have been. But it was these young people, they met up and they're at the club and they're doing all this stuff. But at the end of the episode, you find out that they're in their own brain.
0: Yes.
2: With the computer. This is exactly this.
0: Because they knew it was coming, man.
2: Dude, this is terrible.
0: Total Recall knew that this was. Sylvester Stallone starred in Total Recall, I believe. Arnold Schwarzenegger back in 1991. They knew this was coming.
2: Who would have thought the Governator would be this far ahead of everybody
0: else? Get down!
2: He was telling everybody. Nobody listened. Nobody listened.
0: Anyway, so now they're going to hook up a computer to your brain and...
2: Not my brain.
0: No.
2: Not a chance of my
0: brain. I'm not letting them do it, man. I'm okay with dying. I don't know why everybody wants to live forever.
2: I just want to see this place.
0: If I was a billionaire, fine. Maybe I'd want to stick around forever. I don't.
2: Now, question.
0: 65, right at retirement age. I want to check out.
2: Can I ask a question?
0: What?
2: Say you could plug your brain into a computer and become a billionaire because of it.
0: Well, that now you've changed the game.
2: Yeah, that's what I'm saying.
0: You're moving the goalposts on me here.
2: I'm just asking a question here.
0: Then would I do it? What about you?
2: Oh, yeah, no question.
0: Right. But then, but hold on. Would you let them have access to your brain forever then? Because who knows what they're going to do? Dude, they could flip a switch. You're now a mass murderer. You go assassinate somebody because they flip a switch in your brain.
2: Like John Wick?
0: I don't know. I've never seen John Wick.
2: Oh, you got to get on that too. But maybe not. Unless I'm going to do something cool.
0: But the thing about like curing Alzheimer's or brain, like brain tumors, if they can actually do that through a chip, that's incredible.
2: Yeah, that I'm all in on. But the other stuff like that could happen with it. I'm not all in on.
0: Oh, I don't know, man. We can go ahead and stop at any point.
2: I'm going to return my phone and go get a flip one.
0: Anyway, now you know it's out there.
2: Oh, boy.
0: So get ready for it. It'll be at a theater near you soon. Maybe you didn't find this one interesting. You should find it absolutely horrifying.
2: True.
0: And, I won't have one for you tomorrow because we're taking the day off tomorrow. But on Monday, I shall return solo with a Maybe It's Just Me. And if you don't like that one, fine. I don't mind standing on business and just saying,
1: Homegrown in the Midwest.
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6: 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A Wabatin man was charged on Tuesday with gross sexual imposition after investigators said he sexually assaulted a girl who was younger than 15 years old. Colter Richard Meyer is charged in Ridgely County District Court with gross sexual imposition, which is a Class AA felony. Court documents say the assault happened last September and that the girl met Meyer on Snapchat and contacted him to buy alcohol. Investigators said Meyer picked her up and brought her to his residence in Wahpeton. The girl says Meyer brought her to a basement room where he forced himself on her and had unwanted intercourse. Meyer was arrested on probable cause. Court documents say Meyer acknowledged a sexual encounter happened and said he knew the girl was underage. For KBRFradio.com News, I'm Derek Sidian. 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
7: Today's Best Country, KJ Country 96.5, weather forecast for today. Partly sunny, 75, 57 tonight, cloudy and 77 kicking off the weekend tomorrow with a very slight chance of rain. Then things start to warm up. Partly cloudy on Saturday and a high of 82. It'll be partly cloudy on Sunday with a high of 90 and a 40% chance of scattered thunderstorms. Warming up to 92, headed back to work on Monday. That's your weather forecast on KJ Country 96.5.
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6: 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At 6 o'clock in Fergus Falls, it was 52 degrees, with a high yesterday of 70. Also at 6 o'clock, John Waller in Pelican Rapids reports 51 degrees, with a high of 74 and a tenth of an inch of rain. The weather almanac for the state last year was a high of 68 and a low of 57. State record temps for this date was a high of 99 in 1931 and a low of 46 in 1926.
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1: Okay, so you know how they always have these studies that this is not healthy for you?
0: And yeah.
1: A month later, they come out with another one saying it is healthy for you. So here's one. Now, you remember the craze of the standing desks?
2: Yes.
1: Everybody was told.
2: We had to drive to get my wife a special one.
1: Right. Sitting too long is not good for
2: you.
1: They
2: said sitting is the new smoking.
1: Right. Well, researchers followed 41,000 adults in China for nearly 12 years.
2: Holy moly.
1: And found the lowest risk of death was among people who sat 4 hours a day.
2: Yeah, you got to rest the body, man.
1: Right. Surprisingly, people who sat less than 2 hours a day, so the people that are just standing the entire day.
2: All day.
1: Had a higher risk.
2: I want this hard on your joints.
1: Right. Now, there is a catch. More than 60% of those people worked physically demanding jobs like farming and construction and whatnot.
2: Well, that makes a big difference.
1: It does, but at the same time, you're telling me that sitting is healthier than standing?
2: I just think all office jobs are bad for your health.
1: I don't know, dude.
2: Dude, I'm going to tell you something about myself you don't know.
1: Okay.
2: When I was young, I worked at a call center for Carlson Companies, a huge company down in the Twin Cities.
1: Okay.
2: I sat down so much, I have stretch marks on my butt cheeks. And I didn't have them before I started that job.
1: How do you know? So you were checking out your butt every single day to realize this?
2: I felt something rough. And I was like, dang, I have stretch marks on my butt cheeks. And I was like, oh, it's because I sit all day long in a chair and I'm pushing it out.
1: That's too much visual on a Thursday. I don't need that.
2: Was that too much?
1: I mean,
2: should I bleep that?
1: No, you already said it. You got to commit to it now.
2: Yeah, so it's like all my women out there dealing with stretch marks, girl, I got you.

0: You're talking about it?
1: I got some big news.
2: We're talking about it.
0: Turn it up. Here's what's trending on the Kelly Jordan Show.
3: I'm going to say this. I'm worried that Travis Kelce and Taylor Swift are getting a little to that overexposure stage. Or maybe they've done been there forever. But I do think this is cool. Because Taylor Swift surprised Lainey Wilson on stage and flashed her engagement ring. And they did a version of Taylor Swift's Love Story song. Here's a clip of it.

0: see the crowd goes crazy because when she did that part, she flashed her engagement ring to the crowd and they absolutely lost their ever loving minds.
1: Because that ring is worth more than every person in the crowd.
0: Worth more than the people?
1: Yeah, probably.
0: Dang.
1: Honestly.
0: That's a bold statement.
1: I bet you. You could take half that crowd's net worth and it's still not worth what that ring is.
0: But I don't know. I thought that was kind of cool that she just popped up on stage with Lainey Wilson. Here's the thing is I like Taylor Swift. Like sure. I like her music. I think that she's a good person unless she has us all fooled, which that's very, very,
1: very possible.
0: Because the Illuminati can make us believe a lot of things that aren't true. But, you know, it's like you just can't be everywhere all the time.
1: Yeah,
0: you know?
1: I was just going to say, I'm actually kind of getting sick and tired of Taylor.
0: It's the same thing with Jelly Roll. Love Jelly Roll. I was just like, dude, you're on every podcast. I can't get away from you now.
1: Right.
0: Like, I don't want to know. I don't want to hear your story again.
1: And to be honest, I don't care that she's getting married. I don't.
0: I don't necessarily care. It'll be cool to see the photos of it, you know, inside Madison Square Garden. That'll be kind of neat to see.
1: I feel like Taylor Swift is such a big star that she's going to get married at least two more times.
0: You think?
1: Oh, yeah. Doesn't matter who
0: that's
1: you
0: true.
1: Are. Everybody in the celebrity world gets married twice, minimum.
0: She's older. What is she, 35, 36?
1: You think that matters?
0: Yes, absolutely I think it matters.
1: I don't.
0: I think when you get married in your 20s and you're a celebrity, that's naive. Because you got so much just
1: how many
0: stuff
1: times
0: ahead of you.
1: But Taylor Swift has had how many different, you know?
0: Right. She's ran a ton of dudes through the mill.
1: Yeah, she's running through the
0: old mill, man. She knows what she wants. The lady knows what she wants.
1: Oh, and currently, but you never know. She might get even bigger. I will say this, though, because my buddy put it into perspective so I can appreciate Taylor more, is like she's the Beatles of this generation.
0: Oh, God, yes.
1: You know what I mean? Like she's like the first artist in this generation that has three generations listening to her or something like that.
0: Yeah.
1: So like you can appreciate that portion of it. I just got tired of it though.
0: Yeah, that I 100% understand.
1: A little over the top.
0: I mean, here we are talking about her again.
1: Yeah, we need to knock it off. All right, let's change
0: the subject. No more. ET has texted in our resident truck driver and said, "Guys, enough with the Taylor Swift."
1: He's like, "Knock it off, fellas."
0: Sorry, ET.
1: We've got it figured out. So currently, if you didn't know, the World Cup is happening, and a lot of the events happening here in North America. I know Miami, Los Angeles, Vancouver, Canada is up there as well.
0: Canada.
1: Now, they were talking about some of the craziest foods that you can get at the World Cup. Now, here's the thing. If you ask any European or anybody that's not from North America or America in general, they think we all look like Violet Beauregard from Willy Wonka, just portly blueberries walking around everywhere. And this isn't helping our cause at all. So these are some of the foods that you can get at the World Cup and the location. So if you go to Miami, you can get an empanada mundial. I don't know what a mundial is.
0: Mundial. Who knows what that is?
1: So what it is, it's a massive 5-pound chicken and cheese empanada. It's going to run you $40.
0: Good Lord.
1: Right. And of course, all the Europeans coming over here don't know the prices. They don't know if they're getting scammed or not, which... A 5-pound, that's like a whole rotisserie chicken inside of an empanada. Like that, what are we doing here? Another one, you go to Miami as well. You can get the fancy AF tots. Here's this.
0: Like it's fancy AF?
1: Fancy AF tots.
0: Okay.
1: It's 3 fried hash browns topped with caviar, creme fraiche, and chives. Which creme fraiche is just like a fancy sour cream, isn't that all it is? All for the low, low price of $75.
0: Oh, my. Who's going to do
1: potatoes?
0: That?
1: Potatoes!
0: Like, can you even get just a hot dog? I'm sure it's $30, but can you even just get that at the World Cup? What if I just want a rotisserie hot dog?
1: I bet everybody looks at you differently. They all stare at you like, you're poor.
0: Look at me differently.
1: Now, you can go to Los Angeles, and you can get yourself a Twinkie cheeseburger.
0: Oh, gross.
1: Now, it's not what you think. It's still gross. A cheeseburger topped with a bacon-wrapped jalapeno that is stuffed with brisket and cream cheese.
0: I mean, that's good.
1: I mean, yeah, it sounds great. 20,000 calories later.
0: Yeah, fine.
1: You're going to pass out in the middle of that soccer game.
0: Where's the Twinkie?
1: I think that's what they call the jalapeno stuff?
0: Oh, like a Mexican Twinkie?
1: Isn't that what they call that?
0: I've never really heard that before,
1: but
0: either. I can...
1: Call them a jalapeno popper.
0: See?
1: Also, you can get short rib poutine in Vancouver.
0: Okay.
1: Which fries loaded gravy,
0: I've had short rib cheese curds. I've had short rib poutine, and that is good.
1: Yeah, there's no price tag on that one, probably because it's, you know, worth it. Maple bacon smokies in Vancouver. It's a smoked sausage topped with bacon, onion jam, and maple syrup. See, I'm in on that.
0: Mm-hmm.
1: Those two are fine. And the last one, beer, $20. In Mexico, the daily minimum wage, by the way, is $18. So put it into comparison. Also, You can get a 30 rack of some of your favorite beers for like 15 bones. So $20 for one beer.
0: For Juan beer?
1: For Juan beer. Yeah. If you're rich, enjoy yourself at the World Cup.
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3: Today's Best Country, KJ Country 96.5 weather forecast for today. Partly sunny, 75, 57 tonight. Cloudy and 77 kicking off the weekend tomorrow with a very slight chance of rain. Then things start to warm up. Partly cloudy on Saturday and a high of 82. It'll be partly cloudy on Sunday with a high of 90 and a 40% chance of scattered thunderstorms. Warming up to 92, headed back to work on Monday. That's your weather forecast on KJ Country 96.5.
4: This is your I-94 Ramp Cone Zone update. The 210 I-94 ramp is closed. The interchange ramps will be closed to all travelers during construction, and traffic to and from Highway 210 in Fergus Falls will be detoured to the County Road 1/Tower Road. Highway 210 will remain open for travelers during construction. Traffic will shift to one side of the bridge and will be reduced to one lane in each direction. For construction updates, visit the Fergus Falls Chamber at fergusfalls.com and click on the Cone Zone. Be sure to find

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0: All right, Brian Riley, we were talking before about how sitting is not very healthy for you.
1: Oh, yeah, we know.
0: Well, there's some health trends right now that doctors say is scaring the heck out of them.
1: I'm listening.
0: Top of the list is vaping.
1: Oh, yeah.
0: They said we just don't even know the long-term effects of vaping, but what we're seeing in the short term is not good.
1: Yeah, that terrifies me. I would much rather people smoke a cigarette, as bad as that is.
0: I feel like you're getting microplastics and everything. I mean, yeah, like, really, you're weighing two super dangerous things.
1: Well, here's the thing. You're smoking flavors of what?
0: Yeah, where does that flavor come from?
1: Yeah, exactly. That terrifies
0: me. And then you're, like, vaporizing it, so I feel like it absorbs into your body.
1: Like, it's super hot. I don't know. I'm not in on it.
0: Here's the other one they're worried about. Sleep deprivation. People having energy drinks instead of just getting some sleep.
1: Well,
0: for people like us, we can only get, like, I'm not going to bed at 3 o'clock in the afternoon just so I can get a good night's sleep.
1: I'm 33 years old. I'm not trying to go to bed at 8 o'clock because I wake up at 4.
0: I mean, I go to bed at 9. You know,
1: I mean, I want to go to bed at 9, but I don't go to bed till 10.
0: But this does scare me. They say people using energy drinks as a daily survival tool is really bad. Your body can't run on that. Now, I don't know. I drink bubblers, though. I feel like those aren't as bad.
1: But does it depend on how much you have? Like, I only have one energy drink most days.
0: I think it's still bad for you.
1: But it's a zero sugar on it.
0: Here's the other one. Ketamine. I guess a lot of people are using ketamine because it helps. They say you can kind of use it in therapy and things like that.
1: That sounds terrifying.
0: But it's leading to really bad bladder dysfunction.
1: Yeah, no, I'm out on that.
0: So all these things that people are. And the other thing that they're saying is people don't trust medical professionals anymore because of conspiracy theories and artificial intelligence.
1: Oh, you're the problem.
0: And they're saying that's dangerous.
1: Yeah, you're the problem.
0: I know. I trust doctors. But I do. Don't you stop spreading false witness about me.

0: Midwest proud.
1: Wake up.
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8: Good morning. I'm Jamie Dickerman with a market update on the Red River Farm Network. Grain markets trading higher early. AgMarket.net's Matt Bennett says traders focused in on next week's reports.
9: I had to shut my screen off and start up again just to make sure I was looking at it right, because we haven't seen this for a little while. But, of course, we're not seeing anything extravagant. Corn export sales weren't all that great this morning. Obviously, we're still running vastly ahead of pace. Bean exports for this time of year were actually pretty decent. So beans up 8 to 10 cents. But, yeah, got a little bit of green on the screen. It's something that, again, we haven't seen for quite some time. I do think that overall, heading into this report, there's probably some folks that have been short and made pretty good money being short that are maybe taking some of that position risk off, if you will, knowing that Tuesday could be quite a volatile trade.
8: We're seeing the cattle markets trading mixed right now.
9: We were up early on, and then right now we're trading just a little bit lower. You know, you look at August, for instance, and, you know, you went up there earlier in the week, pushing on that 250 type level, and then, you know, you're back down here at 246 and a half. I mean, I feel like this fat cattle market, even though demand's been awful strong, box beef price has been strong, cash price has been strong, getting the investor to jump whole hog into trying to race to new highs, I think with your deferred months, it's just been a pretty tough sale.
8: That's AgMarket.net's Matt Bennett. Crude right now is up 38 cents, $70.72 a barrel. 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
2: 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And it's a popsicle. It's a huge popsicle.
3: Mine's definitely the ice cream sandwiches of all things. Those right there are just so good. I love the chocolate and the vanilla and all in one bite. I've been known to go up to the ice cream truck and buy six of them and just one right after another. When I go up to the ice cream truck, I don't want a sample. One's a sample just to get me started.
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Weather forecast for today: partly sunny, 75, 57 tonight, cloudy, and 77 kicking off the weekend tomorrow with a very slight.

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0: today's best country, KJ Country 96.5. After all the bars are closed, Thomas Rhett. Hey, it's Zach Daniels. It's 10:17. Currently 65 with a high of 75 today. Pleasant and partially sunny. Going to be a nice day out today. And tonight, dropping down 58, partly cloudy. And tomorrow, 75 is a high, mostly cloudy with possible showers throughout the day. So let's talk James Bond. Are you a fan? Well, they're on the search for the next James Bond, and it's kind of heating up as the director has begun personally contacting actors to audition for the iconic 007 role, with the next round of auditions scheduled for August. Sources say that producer Amy Pascal and David Heyman have also started reaching out to their talent over the past week. Casting director Nina Gold, who joined the project in April, has begun meeting with lesser-known actors for potentially expanding the candidate pool. Names like Harris Dickinson, Callum Turner, and Jacob Elordi fit the profile producers say they're seeking, though no one has confirmed. Yeah, it's between five and several dozen actors are expected to test out for the role of Bond. So that's a far cry from the days of Sean Connery, but I'm looking forward to seeing where things go. I've got Cole Swindell and Lainey Wilson coming up after the break. KJ Country 96.5.
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workday? 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

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Great tune by Brooks and Dunn. Happy Thursday, or Thirsty Thursday, as some say. Here's Kenny Chesney's Carry On.

0: today's best country, KJ Country 96.5, Florida Georgia Line, throwing down stay. It's 10:34 and currently 63 with a high today of 75, pleasant with intervals of cloud and sunshine. Tonight dropping down to 58, partly cloudy. And then for Friday, possible showers, mostly cloudy and a high of 75. So, Taylor Swift, Lainey Wilson, duet, a love story at Travis Kelce's Nashville event. Kind of made a surprise appearance at fiance Travis Kelce's Tight End and Friends concert in Nashville on Tuesday. Swift joined Lainey Wilson on stage to perform the 2000 hit Love Story during Wilson's set. It's kind of fun. This, I thought, was interesting. Whitney Houston, back in the news. Whitney Houston's estate actually rejected recently Oprah Winfrey's recent claim that the late singer was high and fell off stage during Oprah Winfrey's show. The statement on Houston's official Instagram: yeah, she absolutely fell off the stage, but it was during a sound check due to the darkness of the area and unfamiliarity with the stage. She was absolutely not high, was the quote. So we'll see what happens. I don't hold a lot, well, pretty much anything Oprah Winfrey says. That's just my opinion. So we got some, let's talk Star Spangled Summer Giveaway. We got one more day before that contest ends. You want to get a shot at winning an awesome stay and play package powered by Dakota Magic Casino. One night hotel stay, 18 holes of golf with a cart for two. 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Ella Langley coming up for you.
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Be Her, Ella Langley. What the heck are mutant rats? We'll talk about it coming up. Here's Jason Aldean, Don't Tell on Me. Today's Best Country, KJ Country 96.5. Happy Thursday.

0: today's best country, KJ Country 96.5. Good tune, Son of a Sinner by my man Jelly Roll. It is 10:53 on a Thursday, 63 out currently, with a high of 75 today. Pleasant with clouds and sunshine. Tonight, 58, partly cloudy, and 75 tomorrow, mostly cloudy with some showers. Well, what do we got going on in the world today? I tell you what, Mutant Rats is on the mind right now. Well, it's not a video game either. This is real life, and it's happening across New York, Jersey, Pennsylvania, and D.C., where Mr. Dave Bishop from KBRF, our sister station, is vacationing right now. There's a study that nearly 300 house mice and brown rats found 5 out of 6 carried mutant genes that reduce the effectiveness of common exterminator poisons. Apparently, over 69% carried additional mutations, conferring full immunity to standard rodenticides. A lead researcher noted house mice showed most mutations, partly because the readily available food and unfamiliar foods increases poison exposure to the rats. Now, sewer rats, currently less mutated, are catching up. The findings raise serious health concerns as rodents transmit diseases like hantavirus, salmonella, and the list goes on and on. But that's ishy and gross. Mutant rats. No, it is not Splinter from Teenage Mutant Ninja Turtles, but we'll see what happens. I don't know. Hope Minnesota stays clear of that. I got Luke Bryan coming up, KJ Country 96.5.
1: For KBRFRadio.com News, I'm News Director Derek Sidian. A Wabatson man was charged on Tuesday with gross sexual imposition after investigators said he sexually assaulted a girl who was younger than 15 years old. Colton Richard Meyer is charged in Ridgeland County District Court with gross sexual imposition, which is a Class AA felony. Court documents say the assault happened last September and that the girl met Meyer on Snapchat and contacted him to buy alcohol. Investigators said Meyer picked her up and brought her to his residence in Wahpeton. The girl says Meyer brought her to a basement room where he forced himself on her and had unwanted intercourse. Meyer was arrested on probable cause. Court documents say Meyer acknowledged a sexual encounter happened and said he knew the girl was underage. For KBRFRadio.com News, I'm Derek Sidian. Get more news at KBRFRadio.com. 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
3: Good morning. I'm Jamie Dickerman with the market update on the Red River Farm Network. Soybeans leading the grain complex higher. Global Commodity Analytics and Consulting President Mike Zuzulo says the market is supported by strong export sales, renewed buying interest from China, and some technical buying.
4: Yeah, a couple of things, Jamie. One of them is related to, I think, the technicals in the corn and in the crude oil and some other commodities where we had some gaps and some pretty rough-looking charts that we've now filled those gaps and we're starting to find a little bit more short covering just on the mechanics of, I think, the momentum traders and the chart traders and the algo traders. But for the beans specifically, I think we saw the weekly export sales coming in at the top end of the trade estimates for 25-26, and then coming in at just under 1 million metric tons and 900,000 metric tons, with China being the number two buyer, unknown destinations being the number one buyer. I think the trade's trying to put together the idea that China's back in this market, especially for new crop beans.
3: Livestock markets, we're seeing the cattle higher.
4: Yeah, we've got a pretty nice day in the cattle, given the headwinds. We've got the corn market up, and we've got the soy meal market up, and feeders are still trying to hold on to gains, doing a pretty decent job of it, getting up to 377.40 here today for the current midday high. This is up against a stronger corn market, as I said, and also up against a weaker hog market, which is a little bit of a surprise given that we've got a hogs and pigs report as well as a cold storage report coming out this afternoon.
3: Global Commodity Analytics and Consulting President Mike Zuzulo. The crude now is up $1.21 at $71.56 a barrel. This is the Red River Farm Network.
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0: 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Whether it's hail, storm damage, threatening clouds, whatever it might be, we want to see it. 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

Today's Best Country, KJ Country 96.5, Rascal Flatts with Mayberry. What do big banana cars and highway patrol got in common? We'll talk about it. Here's Time's Ticking.

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0: Today's Best Country, KJ Country 96.5. Hate How You Look, Josh Ross, 11:17, and it's starting to warm up a little bit. 66 currently with a high of 75. Sunshine and pleasant today with intervals of cloud. Tonight, partly cloudy, a low of 58. And tomorrow, well, Lando, it's going to be mostly cloudy. Showers around the evening with a high of 75. Beautiful day for Friday. Well, what's going on in Montana? Well, the Highway Patrol stopped an eye-catching vehicle along I-90 near Billings. Why is that important? Well, it was the shape of the car. It was a gigantic banana. Apparently pulled over the driver and creator of the big banana car after boxes on his cargo rack partially blocked his license plate, which read split. Get that? Banana split. Funny. You can't write jokes that good, right? Yeah, that's an ultimate dad joke right there. But that really happened. Yeah, the vehicle started as a 1993 Ford F-150 and then converted into the giant Nanner in 2011. Originally, it was from England and now lives in Michigan. And recently sold most of his... The guy recently sold most of his belongings to travel the country full-time in a gigantic banana. I can't write stories that good. I hope that guy's living his best life. Old Dominion coming up for you. KJ Country 96.5. Happy Thursday!
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Hey girl, what's up? I know it's late, but I knew you'd pick it up. Nah, I ain't drunk. Okay, maybe I do have a little buzz, but that's all.

0: Today's Best Country, KJ Country 96.5. Break up with him, Old Dominion. So Paramount's ordering a second season of Dutton Ranch and a Yellowstone spinoff. We'll talk about that coming up. Here's Say So by Dan and Shay.
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0: Today's Best Country, KJ Country 96.5, Jordan Davis with Turn This Truck Around. It's 11:36, getting close to lunchtime. Starting to think about grub and food. Maybe hungry? Well, you can find where to eat on the Fergus Now app. Super easy to download, and it's free. And check out all the great episodes. 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So, let's talk all things Yellowstone and the Dutton Ranch. Well, Paramount Plus ordered a second season of Dutton Ranch, the Yellowstone spinoff starring Kelly O'Reilly and Cole Hauser, better known as Beth and Rip. I love Rip. He's a great character. What a great story. The series became the streamer's biggest original launch and topped Nielsen's streaming charts during its first week, which was wild. It's set after Yellowstone, and the show follows Beth and Rip as they leave Montana for South Texas, facing new challenges. It'll be interesting to see what happens with that. But I like a couple of them episodes were super cool. Anyways, feeling good. Looking at the weather forecast for you, it is currently 66. 68, my bad. A high of 75 today. Sunshine pleasant with intervals of clouds. I like looking at the sky today. When you get those white puffy clouds, and it kind of just reminds me of the intro to The Simpsons. Tonight, 58 is a low, partly cloudy. Tomorrow, a little bit rainy and cloudy with some showers with a high of 75. It looks like it's going to be in the 80s and a little bit hazy on Saturday. I got Parmalee coming up for you. 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

0: Today's Best Country, KJ Country 96.5, Lone Stars, I'm Already There. We got 8 minutes to noon and 64 currently with a high of 75 today. Pleasant with some clouds and sun. Tonight, partly cloudy as it drops down to 58. Bringing on 75 for Friday with some clouds and possible showers. So I asked a trivia question earlier. It's a movie-related trivia. Which movie tagline is "One man's struggle to take it easy"? Well, if you guessed Ferris Bueller's Day Off, you are correct. I'm Zach Daniels. Hope you're having a great Thursday. We got some great contests going on. Star Spangled Summer Giveaway still going on for one more day. You can get a shot at the Stay and Play package and more. 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And remember, it ends tomorrow, so don't tarry. I got Riley Green coming up for you. 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
1: 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A Wahpeton man was charged on Tuesday with gross sexual imposition after investigators said he sexually assaulted a girl who was younger than 15 years old. Colton Richard Meyer is charged in Ridgeland County District Court with gross sexual imposition, which is a Class AA felony. Court documents say the assault happened last September and that the girl met Meyer on Snapchat and contacted him to buy alcohol. Investigators said Meyer picked her up and brought her to his residence in Wahpeton. The girl says Meyer brought her to a basement room where he forced himself on her and had unwanted intercourse. Meyer was arrested on probable cause. Court documents say Meyer acknowledged a sexual encounter happened and said he knew the girl was underage. For KBRFRadio.com News, I'm Derek Sidian. 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
2: Good morning and welcome to the Red River Farm Network. My name is Toby Nason. This is your market update. Starting out, grain traders are bouncing a hotter weather forecast with next week's USDA acreage and quarterly grain stocks report. Midwest Market Solutions President Brian Hoops says soybeans are leading the rally as the market adds weather premium back into the prices.
3: Of course, it's going to be the weather and the forecast here. Turning much hotter through next weekend, through that 4th of July weekend, especially in the Eastern Belt. Now, they have had a lot of moisture. They should be able to work through that no problem. It'll almost create like a greenhouse effect. But the Western areas and central Midwest, where maybe they haven't had rain, such as some parts of Nebraska, Kansas, Northwest Iowa, it's going to be the hottest temperatures of the summer, really not able to withstand a lot more heat, and could curtail yield significantly for both corn and for soybeans. So I think the market's caught itself a little bit oversold, needs to have a little bit of premium put back into values because of this hotter and drier weather forecast.
2: In the livestock trade, Hoop says the cattle market continues to wait for cash business to develop while traders look for confirmation of higher cash prices.
3: We're looking for that elusive cash cattle trade. It was very scarce last week, and market's kind of biding its time, anticipating cash is going to be firmer this week, although we haven't really seen any bids or anything coming out. The online auction that was held yesterday, the bids were only $255.
2: Reporting Agriculture's Business, this is the Red River Farm Network.
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0: 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Listen for the latest weather forecast and the latest reports from the Weather Spotter Network. 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

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Rodney Adkins watching you. I'm Zach Daniels. Happy Thursday. Hey, do you know it's National Bomb Pop Day? Here's Move On by Kevin Powers. 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

0: Today's Best Country, KJ Country 96.5, Max McNown, Better Me For You, good old brown eyes. I'm Zach Daniels, it is quarter after 12, and taking a peek at the weather forecast, we got a high of 75 today, beautiful sunshine, a little bit of clouds, but going to be a pleasant one today. Dropping down 58 tonight, partially cloudy, and possible showers tomorrow, mostly cloudy with a high of 75. Currently, we're sitting at 67. So I was doing a bit of digging today, and I want to share some kind of fun facts and history stuff with you. I get into that every once in a while. Well, it looked like back in 1984, this is actually kind of interesting, Purple Rain was released by Prince. And in 96, Independence Day premiered, the film directed by Roland Emmerich and starring Will Smith, Bill Pullman, and Jeff Goldblum. Well, he's one of my favorite actors back in the day when he cut that movie, The Fly. What a weird movie. I know it was a remake, but he did it well. And going further back in history, did you know that George Orwell was actually born in 1903, the author. He did 1984 and Animal Farm. And way back in 1876, the Battle of Little Bighorn took place. The 7th Cavalry under Lieutenant Colonel General George Custer wiped out by the Sioux and the Cheyenne. Custer was also killed. Anyways, hope you're having a good day. It is Thursday. I got Dylan Scott lined up for you after a quick break. KJ Country 96.5.
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0: Today's Best Country, KJ Country 96.5. Jody Messina's Bye Bye. I'm Zach Daniels. And we're getting through the afternoon. It's 12:27 and currently sitting at right about 67. Here's Chris Jansen.
1: Prettiest girl I'd ever seen. Look at her, man, look at me. I thought I can't just walk up and ask her to dance.

0: today's best country, KJ Country 96.5, Night Train, Jason Aldean, 1233 and 65 currently is the weather. Looking nice out today, pleasant in clouds, and mostly sunny though. 75 is the high today, dropping down 58, partly cloudy. It's 75 again tomorrow, but it'll be mostly cloudy with some showers for Friday. 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

Today's Best Country, KJ Country 96.5, Morgan Waller's Don't We. I'm Zach Daniels. Let's keep it going. Here's one by Bailey Zimmerman. This is Chevy Silverado. 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

0: Today's best country, KJ Country 96.5, drunk, and I don't want to go home. Ella King and Miranda Lambert. Imagine everybody's felt like that at least once or twice in their life. I know I have, but I'm glad those times have passed. Anyways, looking at the weather forecast for the day for you. 65 currently with a high of 75. Sunshine is the name of the game today. 58 is a low. And a bit rain tomorrow is a possibility with a high of 75. That's going to get up in the 80s this weekend. Loving that because Saturday is the Red, White, and Wings air show here in Fergus Falls. It's going to be a good time all day. You can check it out. Just search for the Red, White, and Wings Fergus Falls air show. You can Goog that. Billy Currington coming up. 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
1: 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A Wahpeton man was charged on Tuesday with gross sexual imposition after investigators said he sexually assaulted a girl who was younger than 15 years old. Colton Richard Meyer is charged in Ridgeland County District Court with gross sexual imposition, which is a Class AA felony. Court documents say the assault happened last September and that the girl met Meyer on Snapchat and contacted him to buy alcohol. Investigators said Meyer picked her up and brought her to his residence in Wahpeton. The girl says Meyer brought her to a basement room where he forced himself on her and had unwanted intercourse. Meyer was arrested on probable cause. Court documents say Meyer acknowledged a sexual encounter happened and said he knew the girl was underage. For KBRFRadio.com News, I'm Derek Sidian. 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

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I'm Zach Daniels. I hope you're having a great Thursday. We're cruising through the afternoon, feeling good. And I want to mention, we've got the Star Spangled Summer Giveaway still going on. And you got to get your chance. Get your chances in. 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Here's Cody Johnson. I've been

0: Today's Best Country, KJ Country 96.5, Cody Johnson's A Traveling Soldier. So I was talking about contests earlier, and it's the Star Spangled Summer Giveaway powered by Dakota Magic Casino. You're not going to want to miss out on a chance to win this. It's got a huge stay and play package and tons of other great stuff. It's a golf stay and play package, 18 holes, a one night hotel stay, plus you get that golf cart. 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I got Blake Shelton coming up for you. 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

0: 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Sure be cool if you did. Blake Shelton. I'm Zach Daniels. Let's keep it rolling. 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

0: Today's Best Country, KJ Country 96.5, Time's Ticking, Justin Moore. Another great contest going on this summer is America's 250th birthday on the 4th of July, as you know, in Lakes Country Roofing, and KJ Country 96.5 is giving you one. 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
1: This is your I-94 ramp cone zone update. The 210 I-94 ramp is closed. The interchange ramps will be closed to all travelers during construction, and traffic to and from Highway 210 in Fergus Falls will be detoured to the County Road 1/Tower Road. Highway 210 will remain open for travelers during construction. Traffic will shift to one side of the bridge and will be reduced to one lane in each direction. For construction updates, visit the Fergus Falls Chamber at fergusfalls.com and click on the Cone Zone. 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

0: Today's Best Country, KJ Country 96.5. That was Taylor Swift with the song Tim McGraw. That's it for me, Zach Daniels. Heading out of the door and down the road I go. But before I go, I want to leave you with some touching, wise words of wisdom. I don't know about that. It's getting deep. But I got a funny joke for you. You know, I'm friends with 25 letters of the alphabet, but I don't know why. How's that for a bad dad joke? All right, I got to get out of here. It's getting deep. Luke Bryan coming up for you. KJ Country 96.5. Have a great day. Stay safe. And as always, God bless you.
1: Good afternoon. I'm Jamie Dickerman with a market update on the Red River Farm Network. Grain futures posted solid gains as a weaker U.S. dollar, strong export demand, and renewed weather concerns combining to lift the market. Money Farm owner Allison Thompson says several supportive factors coming together throughout the trading session.
2: First, obviously, is technicals. You know, we did see some new contract lows being printed in the overnight trade before coming into today's session. So seeing a bit of a technical bounce is good. But we also got more supportive factors coming at the market as the day went on. So the U.S. dollar had turned lower, and with that making new highs here recently, it definitely was a big pressure. So that and crude oil reversing today just kind of gave us a bit of a lift in the grains. But we also had good export sales this morning, too. China even asking for some more bids for the U.S. So I think that's maybe why we're seeing a bit more of the bear spreading in the soybean market. It's just that we're more competitively priced in those deferred contracts.
1: Cattle futures overcoming early volatility to finish the day higher.
2: Yeah, well, it had a crazy open to start the session. But even so, some of those contracts, you know, we were kind of getting towards tops and reaching highs here. So seeing a bit of a pullback isn't surprising, especially, you know, even on the hog side, kind of a back and forth session there and actually closing close to unchanged on the day. You know, we have the hogs and pig report here this afternoon and probably just some consolidation ahead of that.
1: Money Farm owner Allison Thompson with the analysis for us. And the crude oil market is up $1.45 right now. It's $71.79 a barrel. 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

0: 96.5, I'm Chelsea Valentine, and I am live out at Lakes Jam. I am so excited. I'm hanging out at our sister station, the Wild Country 99, kind of like campsite, but it's bright yellow. Come by and say hi. It's right before you get in the concert bowl if you are there. Shoot me a text. I'll be kind of looking at the text, 218-332-0965. Otherwise, just come by and say hi. Would love to see you. Tonight's going to be 90s night and early 2000s country. Neil McCoy, Terry Clark, Chris Cagle. Tomorrow, we got Tucker Wetmore. Josh Ross is going to be playing Bailey Zimmerman on Saturday. And speaking of him, Bailey got himself in some hot water. Yeah, we'll get into that. He has issued a statement. But hey, if you're out here at Lakes Jam, let's go. Come by, say hi. And we're going to keep on keeping on right here with KJ Country 96.5.
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Let's just address the elephant in the room. With Late Jam headliner Saturday, Bailey Zimmerman. A lot of people online were speculating if he'd even play. Why? I got that coming up. Three songs.

0: KJ Country, 96.5, Chelsea Valentine. Oh my goodness, I'm live out at Lakes Jam. Bailey Zimmerman is headlining Saturday. He still is playing and performing. Thank God, because he got himself in a whole hot mess. I saw it all over online. People were wondering, they're like, is he really still going to play Saturday? It's because he had an arrest warrant out for him. Yeah. He made a bonehead move. He was down in New Mexico. He was partying way too hard. The guy is 25 years old. His whole career just skyrocketed, right? He's super famous, and he's just being a little rock star and being a little kind of poopy-doop. He trashed a hotel room, got into a fight with a bunch of people, got way too drunk, ended up causing like $16,000 worth of damage, and then just didn't pay the tab. Somebody else online said, why didn't they just run the credit card? Yeah, that's a good call. But he has owned up to it. He has apologized. He is going to work things out with the courts, and he just thanks us for grace, for him being human, making a stupid mistake. We love you, Bailey. Don't do it again.
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0: Country 96.5. I'm Chelsea Valentine. I have the honor and privilege and pleasure catching up with veterans. Veterans of people who also work at different radio stations with us. And it was just so cool to hear their stories. 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It's hell going to war, if I'm honest. 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

0: 96.5, Chelsea Valentine, Something Scary with Chris Young. It was crazy because Chris Young is releasing new music. I can't share much more other than that, but he just sent a cute little boot koozie with the song, the title of the new song coming out to our station, and I'm excited for that. But what I wasn't excited to hear was that Chris Young had a really scary incident. He was on a plane recently that had brake failure while flying to Nashville. He was traveling to see his dad when his brake problem happened. And Young said the pilot did a great job and landed it safely. You never know. So just send up your prayers. And to anybody who's traveling, like, just so much love to you. I know these artists are flying all the time. And I just hope that they all make it to where they need to go safely.
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0: KJ Country 96.5, I'm Chelsea Valentine. Amazon Prime days are upon us. I've had to hide my phone, especially from the littles. Oh my goodness. Littles get a hold of your phone. They can add things to cart. They can even buy them. So just for fun, I was just wondering, what would a toddler order off of Amazon Prime?
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We are in for a heat wave next week. Oh my gosh. And I got the story. It's a nightmare. This is what you need to do before that comes. All right. Got that coming up. Three songs.

0: KJ Country 96.5, Chelsea Valentine. So this week has been really, really cool, kind of rainy, kind of cloudy, whatever. But I promise you, summer is coming in full force. It's going to hit us with both barrels next week. An absolute heat wave. We're looking at high 80s, low 90s. It's going to be insane. I had my bonus kids with me this past couple week and a half, and I love them so much, but they're terrible at picking up after themselves. So please, I just cleaned out my car. Check every crevice, check every door, check every pocket, because I found wrappers, food, half-drank drinks, including sticky pop and a melted chocolate bar. Okay, clean it out before the heat wave comes.
1: 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A Wahpeton man was charged on Tuesday with gross sexual imposition after investigators said he sexually assaulted a girl who was younger than 15 years old. Colton Richard Meyer is charged in Ridgeland County District Court with gross sexual imposition, which is a Class AA felony. Court documents say the assault happened last September and that the girl met Meyer on Snapchat and contacted him to buy alcohol. Investigators said Meyer picked her up and brought her to his residence in Wahpeton. The girl says Meyer brought her to a basement room where he forced himself on her and had unwanted intercourse. Meyer was arrested on probable cause. Court documents say Meyer acknowledged a sexual encounter happened and said he knew the girl was underage. For KBRFradio.com News, I'm Derek Sidian. 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

0: Country 96.5 weather powered by Fire and Ice Plumbing, Heating and Air. We are looking at partly cloudy skies tonight, then becoming cloudy overnight. A low of 58, still very humid, 75% humidity. Tomorrow for Friday, a high of 74, more clouds than sun, winds 10 to 50 miles per hour, and a low of 64. That's your weather update brought to you by Fire and Ice Plumbing, Heating and Air, right here on KJ Country 96.5.
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0: Country 96.5. I'm Chelsea Valentine. I feel for our Amazon Prime drivers, especially making all their deliveries this week. And if you don't like where your package is going, this is what one Amazon driver says to you.
1: Prime week is up. And there's a small box at the end that you can tell me or anybody else where you want that at. Don't act surprised when I put it where I think it should go to the people who know exactly what I'm talking about and act like you want to talk to me in all caps. I'm going to accidentally on purpose return your... I'm sorry. Don't yell at me in them delivery comments. How about that? How about just tell me where you want me to put it at? I'm sorry. The girl messed my sandwich up at QT and it's the last day of my work week. We here would like for y'all to get it together this Prime week. Okay? So prepare yourselves and just type it in. You text a whole bunch of times. You can type where you want your package. I swear to God.
0: There you go. So let them know. Let them know where you'd like your package. And don't yell at your delivery drivers in the comments. They don't need that.
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96.5, I'm Chelsea Valentine. I love a good song. I love a good country song that tells a story. Our darling Bailey Zimmerman, who is going to be the headliner of Lakes Jam this Saturday, tells us all about his song, Chevy Silverado. Got that coming up. Three songs.

0: KJ Country 96.5. I'm Chelsea Valentine. One of my favorite songs ever by Bailey Zimmerman is Chevy Silverado, and it's got a whole pile of meaning. Here he is talking about it.
1: The reason I wanted to write a song called Chevy Silverado is because when I was 16, I bought my grandpa's 2005 white crew cab short bed Chevy Silverado, and I went everywhere in that truck. I grew up in that truck. I got my heart broke for the first time. I fell in love for the first time in that truck. I lived my life in that truck, and I think that's why it's so special to me. And also because my grandpa's not with us anymore, and he was one of my best friends. So Chevy Silverado means everything to me.
0: So sweet. We can't wait to sing along with that at Lakes Jam this Saturday with Bailey Zimmerman.
2: 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A Wahpeton man was charged on Tuesday with gross sexual imposition after investigators said he sexually assaulted a girl who was younger than 15 years old. Colton Richard Meyer is charged in Ridgeland County District Court with gross sexual imposition, which is a Class AA felony. Court documents say the assault happened last September and that the girl met Meyer on Snapchat and contacted him to buy alcohol. Investigators said Meyer picked her up and brought her to his residence in Wahpeton. The girl says Meyer brought her to a basement room where he forced himself on her and had unwanted intercourse. Meyer was arrested on probable cause. Court documents say Meyer acknowledged a sexual encounter happened and said he knew the girl was underage. For KBRFradio.com News, I'm Derek Sidian. 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
1: Jordan Davis. Luke Bryan. 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

0: KJ Country 96.5. I'm Chelsea Valentine. Riley Green right there. Worst Way. Oh, he was such a great actor in Marshals, which is the spinoff of Yellowstone with Casey Dutton as Luke Grimes. So great. And you know who else wants to act? This guy, Kane Brown.
1: I actually just got a script the other day and just auditioned for a movie. I've always wanted to be on the screen and try to, you know, play a different character and see how I do with it. But Fire Country was my first time doing anything, and it was so cool. It was very cold, and I only got like 7 minutes of screen time. But it was just a cool experience just to watch everything and see how they did everything behind cameras.
0: We might just see Kane Brown up on the big screen.
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0: Country 96.5 Chelsea Valentine. Got to hang out with that guy, Easton Corbin, at Winstock last weekend. It's festival season, doing a lot of broadcasts. So blessed to be able to do this work. And then going to be live, I'm live at Lakes Jam this whole weekend. It's just been so awesome. And I just got to say, for all of these festivals, if you're joining us, take a moment to just really soak it in. There are hundreds, if not thousands, of people and moving parts to put these into action, just so that we can enjoy live country music outside under the stars with all of our friends. Text me, what festival or what concert are you looking forward to the most this summer? I'd love to hear it. 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

KJ Country 96.5, I'm Chelsea Valentine. Just warning you, as it's Amazon Prime week, for those of you that are shopping online, there are some traps. There are some things that you absolutely shouldn't waste your money on. But there's also some traps, and I just had to get my boomer dad out of one a couple days ago. I love him very much. I got that coming up. Three songs.

0: KJ Country 96.5, Chelsea Valentine. Watch out when you are buying things on Amazon Prime. There are some things that are absolutely worthless when it comes to Prime Days. Don't waste your money on it. Like things that are just going to sit in the back of your cupboard. Just because it's on sale doesn't mean you have to buy it. I had to tell my 17-year-old that, okay? Forget the clothes. They mark them up. TVs, Apple products, and supplements, diet products. Don't waste your money on those things this week. But the biggest thing, the thing that I had to rescue my boomer dad from, which I love him so much. I mean that with so much respect. He's my favorite man on this planet. Subscriptions. He clicked the box and he subscribed and he was getting gourmet sodas every month. $60 for 12 bottles of gourmet soda. And I had to help him unsubscribe because he forgot doing it. So there you go. So watch out for those subscriptions, that little box. Don't click it. Don't.
1: 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A Wabatin man was charged on Tuesday with gross sexual imposition after investigators said he sexually assaulted a girl who was younger than 15 years old. Colton Richard Meyer is charged in Ridgely County District Court with gross sexual imposition, which is a Class AA felony. Court documents say the assault happened last September and that the girl met Meyer on Snapchat and contacted him to buy alcohol. Investigators said Meyer picked her up and brought her to his residence in Wahpeton. The girl says Meyer brought her to a basement room where he forced himself on her and had unwanted intercourse. Meyer was arrested on probable cause. Court documents say Meyer acknowledged a sexual encounter happened and said he knew the girl was underage. For KBRFradio.com News, I'm Derek Sidian. 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
1: Here's the latest weather forecast for west central Minnesota and the eastern Dakotas. A few clouds for us tonight, upper 50s, mostly to partly sunny for tomorrow, and it looks like we'll range around the upper 70s. 62 for Friday night and lower 80s on Saturday. Good chance for rain Saturday overnight and upper 80s to 90 on Sunday. There's your weather on KJ Country, 96.5.
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6: 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The sun, when it's not too hot. The wildlife. Ouch. And the unexpected. But at Mall of America, the perfect summer escape happens at the great indoors. 128 air-conditioned acres that make any day feel like a sunny vacation. Unleash the fam at Nickelodeon Universe. We're talking 5 football fields worth of rides and attractions. It's a whatever-the-weather summer at the great indoors. Only at Mall of America.
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1: Here's the latest weather forecast for west central Minnesota and the eastern Dakotas. A few clouds for us tonight, upper 50s, mostly to partly sunny for tomorrow, and it looks like we'll range around the upper 70s. 62 for Friday night and lower 80s on Saturday. Good chance for rain Saturday overnight and upper 80s to 90 on Sunday. There's your weather on KJ Country, 96.5.
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